0: According to the Journal of Frontiers in Nutrition, don't miss this, people who got 500 micrograms of folate per day reduced their migraine risk by a full 35%. This is because folate tamps down an amino acid that contributes to migraines by triggering blood vessel damage and constriction. To get that amount of folate, you would need a 1/2 cup of cooked spinach, 1/4 cantaloupe, 1/2 cup of cooked lentils, and 5 spears of asparagus. Or talk to your doctor about doing what I do, taking a folate supplement, which is called folic acid in synthetic form.
1: Intelligence for your life.
0: And coming up, Michigan may become the first state in the U.S. to give workers the legal right to ignore their boss after hours. The data from countries that already have these laws in place is compelling. We'll talk about the right to disconnect next.
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0: Heather and Maddie. Tomorrow on the show, we've got more Derek Hough tickets to give away for his Christmas show coming to the Ryan Center in December. That happens at 8:10. 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
2: My friends, if your boss texts you at 9 p.m., you may soon have the legal right to ignore it. Michigan may become the first U.S. state with a right to disconnect law. The Workplace Employee Boundaries Act would mean workers are not required to respond to calls, texts, or emails outside of working hours. Of course, if you're on call or it's an emergency, that doesn't count. But a typo in your PowerPoint does not constitute an emergency. And if the boss does contact you, they could be fined. Although it's a new concept here, with our always-on culture, it's already taken hold all over the world. France, Italy, Portugal, Spain, Australia, and dozens of countries in South America and Africa have policies in place. And Canada's Ontario province has had a right to disconnect law for years. So do these policies make a difference? Yeah, a big difference. After Australia rolled out its law, 77% of employees reported immediate improvements in work-life balance and mental health. A European study found that 92% of workers at companies with disconnection policies reported a healthy work-life balance. Without these protections, 81% of workers say they suffer from email-related anxiety and regularly lose sleep over after-hours messages.
3: Intelligence for your life.
2: And coming up, we'll teach you how to break the ice during a new conversation by knowing the best kind of eye contact and how to hold a drink.
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5: Clear to partly cloudy for tonight. Dry and comfortable. Late night temperatures down to 60-65. A mix of clouds and sunshine for Wednesday. Warm and more humid, but overall a decent day. Highs around 85. Partly sunny, very warm and humid. Both Thursday and Friday, high temperatures mid and upper 80s. Slight chance of a quick passing shower both of those days, but most of the time it looks dry. I'm 12 News Chief Meteorologist Tony Petracca for Light 105.

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2: All right, my intelligent friends, would you like to build up the courage to talk to anybody, anytime about anything? Here we go with some great strategies proven to help from human behavior expert Vanessa Van Edwards, who wrote the book Captivate, The Science of Succeeding with People. First, to break the ice with somebody you find attractive, make eye contact and then hold it while you smile and wave hello or make a cheers gesture with your drink. Van Edwards says, the biggest mistake people make is quickly glancing away from somebody they like to avoid being obvious. But that's often interpreted as you're not at all interested or you lack confidence. Holding eye contact shows you notice them, which can be endearing. And if they smile back, that's an invitation to walk up and say hello. Next, how do you break the ice at a networking event where you don't know anybody? Position yourself near a high traffic area like the bar or the entrance. In experiments, Van Edwards found the top networkers, the ones who had the best time and made the most contacts, they stood right where people exit the bar. It's an easy place to strike up conversations, and you have a constant stream of new people to meet, right? But when you meet them, don't launch directly into an elevator pitch that'll make you look desperate. Instead, ask questions that show interest, like, what brings you to this event? Anything like that. Research shows people will be more interested in you if they feel you're genuinely interested in them. That works every time. Here's that great book again. Captivate, The Science of Succeeding with People by Vanessa Van Edwards.
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0: All right, ladies, it is time once and for all for some guy speak translation. So here's what a man says, ladies, and what he really means. This is according to author Madison Perry, who wrote Available, a memoir of a nice guy in the dating world. So what does it mean when a guy says, hey, thanks for helping me with that spreadsheet. I owe you a dinner. Perry says it means I'm asking you out in a very safe way so I won't feel rejected if you don't take me up on my offer. And what does it mean when a guy says to you, no, I insist on paying for dinner. You can get the check the next time. Translation, I'm a gentleman, but I also just confirmed that I will be asking you out again. Again, this is from the book Available, a memoir of a nice guy in the dating world.
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0: Welcome to Intelligence for Your Life. I'm John Tesh with you, and if life has been feeling like running on a hamster wheel recently, I have a fix. I have a mindset shift. Scientists say hamsters may actually enjoy this. Researchers found that wild mice voluntarily run on exercise wheels. They just get on there. They're just running and running and going nowhere. This suggests that behavior is not due to stress or boredom. It might be for fun. One biology professor even compared it to a dog having zoomies. So next time you feel like you're the one running on a hamster wheel, remember that animals do it for fun, and maybe you can too.
1: Intelligence for Your Life.
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3: Question for you. Did you wear hand-me-downs when you were growing up? Back then, it was embarrassing, right? Not anymore. Now it's the hottest trend on the playground, and we see it in our family with our grandkids. Experts say today's parents are behind the booming market for secondhand children's clothing, and their kids are wearing clothes that are decades older than they are. In fact, the World Economic Forum predicts secondhand children's clothing will be the fastest growing part of the resale fashion industry. Parents are hunting for used clothing on resale apps, social media, and in thrift stores. And some are scoring designer kids' clothing for a fraction of the original price. But it's about more than saving money. A lot of parents say older clothing is often made with higher quality natural fabrics. The clothes are also more unique, so your kid doesn't show up to school wearing the same thing as all the other kids. Another reason this trend is taking off, you probably guessed it, it's nostalgia. Millennial parents are dressing their children in styles that remind them of their own childhoods from the 1980s. 1990s, sometimes from the 1960s. Psychologist Dr. Shira Schuster says, nostalgia, it creates an emotional connection. And siblings often feel closer to each other or their parents when they share clothing.
4: Intelligence for your life.
1: 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The next time you come across that question, I have research from UC Riverside about which news we should always share first.
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1: Clear to partly cloudy for tonight. Dry and comfortable. Late night temperatures down to 60-65. A mix of clouds and sunshine for Wednesday. Warm and more humid, but overall a decent day. Highs around 85. Partly sunny, very warm and humid. Both Thursday and Friday, high temperatures mid and upper 80s. Slight chance of a quick passing shower both of those days, but most of the time it looks dry. I'm 12 News Chief Meteorologist Tony Petrocco for Light 105.

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2: I'm sure at some time you've asked somebody, what do you want first, the good news or the bad news? Well, a study in the journal Personality and Social Psychology has now found most people do start with the good news first. I would. We think hearing something positive might soften the blow. Researchers call it, quote, priming emotion protection. Fancy way of saying, maybe the bad news won't be so awful if I ease into it. But according to new research from UC Riverside, we should always share the bad news first, because if you share the good news first, the person receiving it won't be able to fully absorb what you're saying, because their stress hormones will spike as they dread that bad news that's up next. However, don't miss this. By sharing bad news first, the recipient will be better able to focus on the good and actually hear what you're saying, because they won't be freaking out about what's coming next. Give the bad news first.
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0: Time for some more brain food intel. If you need to make sure you remember to do something, try this process. It comes from Mark McDaniel from the Memory Learning Lab at Washington University. First, say it loud several times and link it to an activity you normally do. So let's say you need to buy a birthday gift for your friend Katie. Say out loud, "After I get lunch, I'm going to buy a gift for Katie." And when you repeat what you need to remember, visualize it too. So if it's buy a birthday gift for Katie, you visualize Katie opening your gift. McDaniel says, not only does this get you to pay attention, but linking the task to a daily activity cements it in your brain so you won't have to rely on writing yourself a note. Again, to remember something, say it out loud several times and then visualize yourself doing it.
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5: 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He does need some vet care, though, so if you can find a space in your home for Mayo, rispca.org.

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0: I'm John Tesh with Intelligence for Your Health here on the program. I hadn't heard this life hack before. Check it out. If you keep waking up to use the bathroom, and I'm there at least two nights a week, the experts say eat more almonds because they're packed with magnesium. So research at UCLA found that the magnesium mineral will help relax the muscles controlling the bladder and urethra, so they're less likely to spasm and wake you up as your bladder fills. It turns out 30 raw or dry roasted almonds a day gives you 100 milligrams of magnesium, and that can cut your bathroom wake-ups in half and boost sleep quality by 55%. If you think there's something more serious going on, of course, you have to contact your doctor.
1: Intelligence for Your Life with John Tesh.
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0: We're Heather and Maddie. Tomorrow on the show, we've got more Derek Hough tickets to give away for his Christmas show coming to the Ryan Center in December. That happens at 8:10. 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
2: From our health and wellness files, we now know being on a weight loss drug could be good for your career and your love life. A new Harvard study finds that women who were out of work before starting GLP-1 medications were 27% more likely to land a job within 18 months of their weight loss. That's compared to those who weren't taking the medications, of course. And single women who began GLP-1 treatment were nearly 30% more likely to be in a relationship or living with a partner by the end of the study. For men, the positive effects for GLP-1s on their job search and love life were much smaller because men aren't held to the same beauty standards as women. Harvard economist Rebecca Diamond led the research. She says the pattern does make sense to her. A lot of life's biggest moments depend on first impressions, from job interviews to meeting somebody new. And research has shown there is a weight bias, especially for women. We've always known this. There is one catch: the price. Roughly 40% of GLP-1 users are paying about $300 out of pocket every month, which means these societal benefits often depend on your bank account.
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5: Clear to partly cloudy for tonight. Dry and comfortable. Late night temperatures down to 60, 65. A mix of clouds and sunshine for Wednesday. Warm and more humid, but overall a decent day. Highs around 85. Partly sunny, very warm and humid. Both Thursday and Friday, high temperatures mid and upper 80s. Slight chance of a quick passing shower both of those days, but most of the time it looks dry. I'm 12 News Chief Meteorologist Tony Petrocco for Light 105.

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2: Okay, so raise your hand if you find mowing the yard a chore and you dread it, or you hire somebody else to do it. Well, for some people, we now know lawn care has become an obsession. The goal? Having the best looking grass in the neighborhood. Lawn lovers, these people, tend to work on their yards up to 12 hours a week, some of them, often mowing the grass twice. They want to make sure every blade is the same length, even resorting to cutting stray blades by hand or plucking individual blades that don't match the rest of them. Some of these meticulous lawn people have been known to use a shop vac to remove sand, twigs, and leaves that dare to touch their grass. I don't see anything wrong with that. So-called lawn obsessives train their dogs to go only in designated areas. And after a barbecue or backyard party, some of these lawn obsessives even fluff their grass with a leaf blower. David Tirpak is a psychologist and also a lawn lover, by the way. He says this type of behavior can be a major stress reliever because studies show an organic chemical found in freshly cut grass makes people feel happy and relaxed. It affects the amygdala and hippocampus, the emotional and memory parts of our brain, and cuts production of the stress hormone cortisol. What do you think? Is this story describing you right now or somebody you know? Do you have the best lawn on the block? Upload a photo at Facebook.com/John Tesh. Let us know how many hours you spend on your lawn each week, too.
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2: Boy, here's a piece of intel we can use today. Did you know that chronic stress will trigger weight gain in men and women? And not just because we're more likely to binge on junk foods. It's also because stress slows our metabolism to a crawl. According to new research from the University of Florida, chronic stress activates production of beta tropin. It's a protein that inhibits an enzyme needed to break down fat. It makes us burn about 14 fewer calories an hour for the rest of the day. May not sound like much, but do that day in and day out, and you could gain 11 pounds in a year easily. Always remember the research from the University of Florida. Chronic stress is going to activate weight gain.
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0: Get ready for another episode of the Exercise Report here on the Intelligence for Your Life program. Did you know that seemingly small and insignificant amounts of movement matter big time? The Journal of the American Heart Association now saying that just 5 extra minutes of exercise will help lower your blood pressure. And the daily decision to take the stairs can also have a big impact. Research shows we burn about 20 times more calories going upstairs than walking on flat ground. Even going downstairs, we burn roughly 5 times more calories because of the muscles being worked to slow our body's descent. And don't worry if you need to hold the handrails going up or down. The Journal of Applied Physiology says by getting your arms involved, you maximize the muscle mass used and increase your power output.
1: Now that's intelligence for your life.
0: Coming up, we're going to tell you about fexting. Fexting is fighting over text, and it has a bad reputation. New research says it might actually be useful. A review of 15 different studies on the topic surprised researchers, and I'll share all the data with you next.
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It's win, lose, or drive. 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
2: You know, relationship advice has always been pretty clear on this one. Don't fight over text. It's too easy to be misunderstood, and you can't hear the tone of the person's voice or see their body language. But new research in the Journal of Social and Personal Relationships says texting, fighting over text, isn't any worse than fighting in real life. The researchers reviewed more than a dozen studies comparing face-to-face arguments with disagreements over text, email, phone calls, and video chats. Their finding? There was no meaningful difference between in-person and digital arguments. There are actually a few advantages to texting. For example, not having to respond immediately can help some people avoid saying things they'll regret or shutting down entirely in the heat of the moment. It's why the lead researcher from the University of Montreal says the best approach may be a mix of both. Start a difficult conversation digitally if that feels easier, but if things get heated, put a pin in it until you can talk in person. There's also a practical bonus. You can go back and reread the exchange when you're calmer, and that can help you pinpoint where your communication actually broke down.
3: Intelligence for your life.
2: And up next, why marketers are starting to pay so much more attention to moms, with everything from tips and tricks for raising kids to running the house.
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1: Clear to partly cloudy for tonight. Dry and comfortable. Late night temperatures down to 60-65. A mix of clouds and sunshine for Wednesday. Warm and more humid, but overall a decent day. Highs around 85. Partly sunny, very warm and humid. Both Thursday and Friday, high temperatures mid and upper 80s. Slight chance of a quick passing shower both of those days, but most of the time it looks dry. I'm 12 News Chief Meteorologist Tony Petrocco for Light 105.

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0: Well, moms, looks like you're holding all the power right now. We now know that moms are the most influential and valuable half of the population in the eyes of marketers. This is according to new data from the Pew Research Center. Listen, the videos moms post on social media, say with tips and tricks for raising kids and running a household, they tend to be among the most watched online. Also, the Pew researchers found that millennial moms are 16 to 20% more likely than any other generation to regularly be asked for their opinions on new products, particularly clothing items, groceries, and home goods. And whether they're asked or not, a new study finds that most young mothers will offer their advice about products to friends and family at least 10 times a month on average. The upshot, researchers now describe millennial mothers as, quote, natural brand evangelists who are highly coveted by businesses and marketers.
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2: Here's a conversation starter for you. Did you know that for women expecting babies in the spring and summer, hot weather can lead to early births? UCLA researchers looked at 56 million births in the U.S. over a 20-year span. They found that birth rates were 5% higher on days when temperatures were over 90 degrees Fahrenheit. And those early births happened 6 days earlier than they would have otherwise. The researchers have concluded that hot weather leads to the premature birth of about 25,000 babies a year, because heat can cause cardiovascular stress in pregnant women and increases levels of the hormone oxytocin, both of which can induce labor.
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1: 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Good morning. It is 5:59, 62 degrees right now. We've got the full forecast coming up for you in just a couple of minutes. Here's your 105-second update.
2: Racial overtones. Good morning. That's the charge of David Morales during a debate here on WPRO. Mayor Brett Smiley and his ongoing allegations the Democratic Socialists may defund the police if elected. Smiley says that's not so. In Michigan, the Democratic Senate primary, too close to call. It's the latest battle between progressives and old-school Democrats. President says a deal could be done today or tomorrow to reopen the Strait of Hormuz. In sports, Red Sox rolling along, a series opening 14-2. Route of the White Sox at Fenway. Yankees rookie George Lombard Jr. homers in his first game as the Yankees edge the Cardinals 2-1 in the Bronx. I'm Bill Haberman.
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5: 95 is looking pretty good in both directions, getting in and out of Providence. 610 inbound, heavy but moving past Dean Street. No delays to report on 195 east or west between the city and the state line. I'm Robin Murphy with your Right Now Traffic.
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7: Another nice day, mostly sunny. High temperatures this afternoon in the middle 80s, upper 70s at the beaches. Tonight, partly cloudy, warm and humid, some patchy fog after midnight. Low temperatures 65 to 70. Early morning clouds and fog on Thursday, becoming partly sunny, hot, humid. High temperatures topping out in the upper 80s. More of the same for Friday, hot and humid, partly sunny sky, slight chance of a shower or a thunderstorm, and highs near 90. I'm 12 News Chief Meteorologist Tony Petracco for Light 105.
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1: MySpace is coming back. I just thought you'd like to know about that too.
10: I liked MySpace. When you went on it, you had a song playing. That was like your song. I miss that.
1: You know what I miss? After working with you, my own space.
0: It's the start of another day with Heather and Maddie on Light 105.
1: Well, Maddie's out today, so I do have kind of my own space. However, I've invited Amy to share it with me. Hi, Amy.
11: Hello. Good morning.
1: How are you today?
11: Well, I'm doing dandy.
1: Really?
11: Yeah.
1: Dandy.
11: Dandy.
1: Can we bring that word back?
11: We just did.
1: Nice. We're going to have fun today. And it's Wednesday, midweek, so we should feel like we accomplished something.
11: We're almost there.
1: Heather and Maddie with Amy on Light 105. Good morning.

0: Heather and Maddie on Light 105. It is now 6:10. Maddie's out today. Amy Ponce decided, yeah, I'll get up early and go hang out with you, Heather. So thank you for doing that.
1: You know, it was one of those days, too, where like I had the three alarms. You know, my old Sony one where it's like the old school alarm. And then...
0: like on an alarm clock.
1: An alarm clock.
0: Wow, with
1: Sony,
0: the actual
1: like the
0: alarm
1: white
0: sound.
1: Cube.
0: Yes.
1: Like from the 90s or 80s. Yeah. And then the two on my phone.
0: Mm-hmm.
1: But the two on my phone, I have a new phone. So the ringer is kind of like one that was like incorporating into my dream.
0: Right.
1: You know, because it's kind of like a song.
0: Right.
1: So I was like, oh, yeah, getting down. Yeah. I was like, oh, shoot, I have to get up.
0: Oh, yeah. That's not just a song for my pleasure.
1: Mm-mm.
0: All right. Well, I'm glad that you're here.
1: Mm-hmm.
0: Thank you for coming in.
1: Thanks for having me.
0: And yeah, now that we know all about Amy's alarm clocks, this is good. I actually don't use a clock anymore.
1: What do you use?
0: I just use my phone. Yeah. And every night I set two different ones, like 3 minutes apart from each other.
1: Mm-hmm.
0: And I always get nervous that my phone's going to do like some update in the middle of the night and not wake me up. So I probably should go back to having the backup, but
1: I have to.
0: Yeah.
1: I have to because of that.
0: I know.
1: Yeah.
0: I have 35 years in the radio industry and most of them have been early morning wake ups. And I'm happy to report that it's just a very, very small number of times that I've slept through
1: it. Knock on wood.
0: But I'm knocking now. By the way, I'm so glad that you finally got a new phone.
1: Thank you.
0: Because I have watched you
1: struggle
0: and your relationship with your phone that you've had forever. And you're so mad at it. And you have like so many, oh, I can't do this. And I know that you've made a whole video and then it didn't save.
1: Oh, yeah. You're texting me. I'm like, sorry, I can't see the text. I guess you have to get a new phone every few years.
0: Yeah. Well, I don't know why it's taken you that long to realize that that's how they're built.
1: Don't like to have to do that,
0: but you made a nice commitment to it. You gave the relationship a really good try.
1: I know. I just feel like
0: just needed to realize that you can also upgrade your phone and have a good life.
1: It feels good, but I already know that it's gonna be old soon, and that's what angers me. It like makes me so mad. Like just like we always say, like I'd go back to a flip phone if I would, which actually is more expensive because it's to get a plan on a flip phone is more expensive.
0: It's
1: because
0: a novelty
1: of the operating
0: item?
1: System.
0: Oh, gotcha.
1: So it's like they say just get a phone and just deactivate the Wi-Fi.
0: So you got an iPhone.
1: I did.
0: Yeah. And do you know what kind it is?
1: It's one that receives calls.
0: Okay.
1: No, it's a 17.
0: All right.
1: Yeah. So.
0: Well, this is exciting.
1: Yeah.
0: Yeah. Because I know that you needed a certain operating system in order to actually talk to people like me.
1: Yeah.
0: AKA green bubble people.
1: Green bubble people.
0: Yeah.
1: I almost like went to the green bubble. I was like, maybe I just go do that.
0: Oh my God.
1: Do you have to get a phone every like 3 years?
0: No, Androids are awesome. They live for 25 years.
1: You better knock on wood again.
0: No, it's not. I know.
1: You're not going to knock on wood. Okay.
0: You happy?
1: Yes.
0: This could be plastic.
1: It's definitely not wood.
0: Yeah, but I saw a video last night and I actually promptly sent it to my family because my two boys have iPhones. All of our friends have iPhones.
1: Yeah.
0: My husband Scott and I are like the whole Android holdovers. We'll meet people and be like, oh, I see your phone. You're the reason why our texts look like the way they do. So it's exactly. And I saw a video that said like, there was a girl and she was talking to the camera. She's like, I don't know what it is with my father. And he just won't commit to an iPhone. And he just loves his Android so much. And so I sent it to Scott.
1: Did he? Oh, he's got a green bubble. So
0: it
1: went through.
0: But she's like, but I do admit they do have better cameras.
1: Your voice is spot on,
0: by
1: the way.
0: It's so true.
1: I love it.
0: And by the way, when we were out this weekend with some friends gallivanting around, who did they ask to take all the pictures?
1: You.
0: The people with the Androids.
1: No, I do it all the time.
0: Right.
1: Use
0: your camera, Heather.
1: Yeah.
0: So
1: I agree.
0: All right.
1: You can have that.
0: Don't be a victim of this.
2: This Justin, another iPhone user, is guilty of Android shaming.
0: Don't Android shame.
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4: 95 is looking pretty good in both directions, getting in and out of Providence. 610 inbound, heavy but moving past Dean Street. No delays to report on 195 east or west between the city and the state line. I'm Robin Murphy with your Right Now traffic.
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0: Heather and Maddie on Light 105. It is 627. Maddie's out today. He'll be back tomorrow. And if you were listening to the show this week, you know that his wife is having some surgery today. So sending good vibes right through the radio waves to Colleen, of course, today.
1: Yes.
0: And Maddie and Max. So Amy Ponce is here. And that was Taylor Swift, as you know. I think that's the lady that got married this past year.
1: Oh, did she?
0: Right?
1: I had no idea.
0: Unbelievable. So over the weekend, I had friends in town from Jersey, and we did like a whole Rhode Island day on Saturday with them, and I took them to Taylor Swift's house.
1: Oh,
0: in Westerly.
1: Really?
0: Yeah.
1: Did they think it was cool? They're like, yeah.
0: Yeah. Well, you know, Mike wasn't as impressed as Karen was, but we took a picture outside the gate, and they were like, oh my God, is there a security guard here all the time? I'm like, yeah, pretty much.
1: Oh, yeah.
0: There needs to be.
1: Yeah.
0: So that was kind of fun. So the buzz about Taylor and Travis right now is that they have a dog that nobody really knew about. A white fluffy dog.
1: Cute.
0: Yeah.
1: Yeah.
0: Adorable. And there were some pictures, I guess, seen at the wedding. She had like a display of pictures, and there was one where she was holding a puppy.
1: Right.
0: So people were like, oh my God, confirmation. She's got a dog. And so Taylor Swift has infamously had cats before, including very cute names. Olivia Benson, of course, one of them. I believe that there was also another cat named Benjamin Button. So, and Meredith Grey, also from Grey's Anatomy.
1: Yep, yep.
0: So what would they possibly name the dog is the question. And I'm going to let you guess, Amy, if you haven't already seen the story.
1: Well, I did see a few things. And I think the reason why you might be excited because is it named after someone in one of your favorite movies?
0: Yes.
1: The Sandlot?
0: Yes.
1: Okay.
0: Yeah. So the name is Wendy.
1: It is Wendy. Okay.
0: Allegedly.
1: Well,
0: I mean, this is speculation.
1: Yeah.
0: It hasn't been like Taylor Swift hasn't come out and said, yes, you guys are right. It's Wendy.
1: Which is so funny. Have you ever met a dog named Wendy?
0: I love dogs with human names.
1: Yeah.
0: I think it's hilarious. It's like Kevin.
1: And growing up, my best friend's dog was a German Shepherd named Ashley.
0: Aww.
1: Like it was just.
0: Yeah.
1: But that was the name.
0: Yeah.
1: So.
0: I mean, we had a Gus. That was adorable.
1: I feel like that's more of a dog name too.
0: Like, yes.
1: No offense
0: like
1: to
0: Max.
1: Any Gus is listening, but like, Gus, Max, you know, even like Ben, you know what I mean? Like those short, quick names.
0: Yeah. I knew a golden retriever named Henry, and I thought that was adorable.
1: Yeah, that's cute.
0: So this dog is apparently named Wendy, and it's not just a rando name. It has nothing to do with the burgers, apparently. It has nothing to do with Peter Pan, because that was my thought initially.
1: Yeah.
0: Apparently, it's been named after a character in The Sandlot, which, yes, you said, Amy, is one of my favorite movies. Wendy Peppercorn.
1: Yes.
0: The girl or the name of the character that was the lifeguard in The Sandlot.
1: So she obviously likes to name her pets after TV or movie characters.
0: Well, they say that it's not her this time, that was Travis's favorite movie.
1: Oh.
0: And that's why he picked it.
1: Well, if you look at her in The Sandlot, Wendy Peppercorn, there is a picture of her that they show with like the cat eye, white sunglasses, the red lips, the blonde hair with the little bangs. Looks like Taylor Swift.
0: It kind of does, actually.
1: So maybe he went after his, like, childhood movie crush.
0: Like, if he had the hots for her back in the movie, which everyone did in the movie.
1: There you go.
0: Then, he found a real-life version of her.
1: We figured it out.
0: I wonder if Travis said that to her, like, right away.
1: Like, you look just like Wendy Peppercorn. Kiss me.
0: Right.
1: Yeah.
0: Now, I'm going to ask a question right now, and I'm going to, like, I'm nervous about the answer.
1: What?
0: Please tell me you've seen The Sandlot.
1: Actually, we're working on it right now.
0: We're working on it. What does that even mean?
1: I sat down with the girls the other night.
0: Right.
1: And the three of us watched about 90% of it. But I've seen it.
0: Okay.
1: And they were like, oh, we've always wanted to see it.
0: Okay.
1: So we just have to finish the last like 20 minutes. So we were working on it.
0: Finish
1: it. Do you not work on shows and movies?
0: But finish it? Like you didn't like watch it the whole time? You're totally
1: literally, we had to like go to bed. It was probably, we sit down to watch movies at like 10 p.m. So we probably were like, okay.
0: This was worthy of a 9:30 start time. You're killing me, Smalls.
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3: 95 is looking pretty good in both directions, getting in and out of Providence. 610 inbound, heavy but moving past Dean Street. No delays to report on 195 east or west between the city and the state line. I'm Robin Murphy with your Right Now Traffic.
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12: Another nice day, mostly sunny. High temperatures this afternoon in the middle 80s, upper 70s at the beaches. Tonight, partly cloudy, warm and humid, some patchy fog after midnight. Low temperatures 65 to 70. Early morning clouds and fog on Thursday, becoming partly sunny, hot, humid. High temperatures topping out in the upper 80s. More of the same for Friday, hot and humid, partly sunny sky, slight chance of a shower or a thunderstorm, and highs near 90. I'm 12 News Chief Meteorologist Tony Petracco for Light 105.
0: It's 62 degrees right now, 633 at Light 105. We're going to talk to John Palumbo, the publisher from Rhode Island Monthly Magazine, coming up here in a little bit, and also give you a chance to win a year subscription to Rhode Island Monthly Magazine. 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

0: Heather and Maddie on Light 105. It is now 6:38. Just a reminder that Win, Lose, or Drive is going to resume in the 8 o'clock hour, giving you a chance to play for a chance to win a car, a two-year lease on a brand new Lincoln from Flood Lincoln of Narragansett. 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It's on our Facebook. It's on our Instagram. 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All right, it's the time of the year or the month. First Wednesday of the month, we like to talk to the publisher of Rhode Island Monthly magazine, John Palumbo, and we've got him on the light lines right now. Hey, John.
1: How are you?
0: We're good. How are you?
1: I am terrific. Now that we've published one of our most challenging issues of the year and had our big event, and now we can actually begin summer.
0: I saw lovely pictures of your big Best of Rhode Island party. It seemed like it was a very big success. And of course, I always enjoy seeing any activity from the Rhode Island Highlanders and their pipe band.
1: I know you're a big fan, and yes, they were terrific. I think you've had Ian on the program with you, Ian
0: yes.
1: Cox.
0: Yeah.
1: And Mike McGregor from the Providence Tartan Army. We decided, just as we were going to press, we said, you know, with the impact and all the love and all of the stuff that happened this summer in Providence, that happened without any bad incident or anything with the Tartan Army and in Providence and following the World Cup, we said, well, these two folks who were the organizers locally deserve an award, and they were given a Best of Rhode Island award, and we had them come to the event, and they processed through the party and were really well received that night. So it was one of the fun things that we added this year. And again, they just were kind of overwhelmed by the outpouring of affection for them and for, I guess, our newfound kinship with the Scots.
0: Yeah, it's awesome. In fact, I know that there's a measure in place right now to try and twin us, Providence and Ayr, Scotland, and I told them, I said, if we can manage to get some flights that go direct from TF Green to Prestwick, I want to be on the inaugural flight.
1: I don't blame you. It looks like a beautiful place.
0: It's so good.
1: Yes, and the party was the capacity. We sold out. We had some Patuxent Valley Rangers in homage to our 250th to serve as an honor guard, and just a lot of music, dancing, and a lot of good food. So it went well. And the issue was out. It was debuted that evening. Kind of a unique twist this year on the cover. We have a custom-made Kent Stetson handbag, which we know are popular with the Real Housewives of Rhode Island. And actually, one of the Real Housewives was the model for that cover photo, and she's also pictured inside. Two of the housewives have businesses that won awards, Pizza Mama and Audrey's Coffee House. They were at the party. And so it was kind of, you know, taking advantage of all these great new things that were happening. Then, of course, in the issue itself, it's 425 winners for food, shopping, beauty, and more.
0: Wow.
1: So it's a great issue to, if you're not a subscriber, which I can't believe anyone is.
0: I know. That's how.
1: It's a keeper. It's a all keeper right. issue because you can use it to find all kinds of great places, no matter where you live, Rhode Island, nearby Mass, whatever. It's just the reader's poll. They're the editor's picks. The editors go year-round and are looking for new things, new spas, new fitness programs, glamour treatments. Really, it's a year-round thing. And as a matter of fact, we have meetings this week to sort of debrief on the event, on the issue, you know, sort of set the blueprint for where we're going to go in the year ahead and next year. Next year will be the 35th year.
0: Whoa.
1: For this party, and it's actually going to be close to 40 years for the issue. So it's been around for a while. It's kind of a staple of summer, and we're pretty proud to have that brand represent us.
0: You personally, what haven't you done this summer that you still need to do before it ends?
1: Take time off. You know, enjoy some of the stuff. It's not that we haven't been, you know, we're on 24/7, but it is so intense leading up to the shipping of the issue, the logistical coordination of the party.
0: Yes.
1: You know, you're bringing in 1,300 people. Luckily, we had a gorgeous night. Otherwise, if you didn't, it gets more crowded because you can't use the rooftop.
0: And, yep.
1: You know, it's all that kind of stuff. So, and actually, everything went quite smoothly. So we're pleased.
0: Yay. Okay, that's awesome. That's kind of how we feel around here after the Christmas season is over at Light 105. We can all go, okay, breathe.
1: I'm going to try to reenact Heather's, when your children were young, your day at the beach was a day in the sandbox with a Narragansett.
0: Of course, yes.
1: I think I'm going to do that.
0: Yeah, so. Sounds good. Now my kids are old enough to actually drink that beer in the sandbox with me.
1: I can't believe it. Young men. Unbelievable.
0: Crazy. All right, John. Well, hopefully you get that time off. And thank you so much for talking to us today and also for giving us a year subscription to give away. So we're looking for caller 15 401-272-5483. 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
6: 95 is looking pretty good in both directions, getting in and out of Providence. 610 inbound, heavy but moving past Dean Street. No delays to report on 195 east or west between the city and the state line. I'm Robin Murphy with your Right Now Traffic.
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1: We want you to meet Apple, a four-year-old cat, the sweetest, silliest, and honestly the bestest girl in the cat room, according to the Rhode Island SPCA. 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
1: 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Good morning. It is now 65 degrees. We've got sunshine, and the full forecast is coming up in a couple of minutes. Here's your 105-second update.
2: Too close to call in Michigan. Good morning. The Senate primary there. The latest battle between old-school Democrats and young progressives. In a debate here on WPRO Tuesday, David Morales accuses Mayor Brett Smiley of using racial overtones and charging the Democratic Socialist as soft on crime. Governor Moore Haley will sign a bill today restricting ICE operations en masse. NBC Boston reports the feds looking to lease 250 parking spots in Boston to stage their operations. In sports, Red Sox. The series opening 14-2 round of the White Sox at Fenway last night. Patriots rookie linebacker Gabe Jacobs is declaring himself 100% after knee issues delayed his start to training camp. I'm Bill Haberman.
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5: 95 eastbound, slowing down between the highway and the Washington Bridge. Westbound, you've got pretty heavy volume past Broadway. 95 southbound, that right lane gets bunched up through the merge with 146 south. Other than that, no major hangups in either direction between Warwick and Pawtucket. 610 inbound under the speed limit between the Toby Street overpass and 95. A little bit of a slowdown, got some brake lights. 138 eastbound on the Newport Bridge, so use caution there. I'm Robin Murphy with your right now traffic.
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10: Another nice day, mostly sunny. High temperatures this afternoon in the middle 80s, upper 70s at the beaches. Tonight, partly cloudy, warm and humid, some patchy fog after midnight. Low temperatures 65 to 70. Early morning clouds and fog on Thursday, becoming partly sunny, hot, humid. High temperatures topping out in the upper 80s. More of the same for Friday, hot and humid, partly sunny sky, slight chance of a shower or a thunderstorm, and highs near 90. I'm 12 News Chief Meteorologist Tony Petrocco for Light 105.
1: It is now 65 degrees, 703 at Light 105.
0: Live from Providence, Rhode Island, it's Heather and Maddie.
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1: You know what? 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
0: It's the start of another day with Heather and Maddie on Light 105.
1: Coming up this hour with Heather and Maddie. Actually, Amy's here in for Maddie today. We've got Heather's in Hollywood to get to.
4: Okay.
1: Some more record-breaking news from the land of Spider-Man.
4: Record-breaking?
1: Yep. We also have our big announcement coming up at 7:25. What will it be? Dun-dun-dun.
4: What will it be?
1: We're excited to let you know some information, and we think you're going to be excited about it, too. It's all coming up on Light 105.

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Oh my, my, oh my, my love. I take one look at you, you're taking me out.

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0: Light 105, Heather and Maddie. Maddie's out today. Amy Ponce is here exercising in the studio to songs. It happens.
1: I had to like expel a little extra energy.
0: That's fine.
1: Yeah, that's, it was just like clapping.
0: Yeah, it's good. I felt like people could tell through the radio that that's what was going on in here, and then they did it as well.
1: That's right.
0: Oh, man. So we've got our Journey Flyaway contest continuing today. So be listening at 9, then 11, 3, and 6 for those national keywords. You text them in and you could be winning a trip to go see Journey in the U.S. city of your choice.
1: Yeah, it's a good one.
0: It is a good one. And this is allegedly their final frontier, their final tour. But
1: final.
0: We'll see. We all know how that works out.
1: Yeah.
0: We're looking at you, foreigner.
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0: Spider-Man does whatever a spider can, and he can. Brand new day, now crossing the $1 billion mark globally in just 6 days.
1: The one movie?
0: One movie.
1: Whoa, I guess. Wow, okay.
0: It's a big deal, Amy Ponce. It makes it the second fastest film ever to reach the milestone. Only Avengers Endgame was a little bit faster. This is Tom Holland's fourth solo Spider-Man outing, and it made a lot of money here in the U.S., North America, but also internationally as well, hence the $1 billion global mark.
1: So if they didn't have Tom Holland back in that movie, do you think it would have done as well? I mean, because like my kids want to see this. Like the world wants to see this movie.
0: Well, have they ever seen any of the other Spider-Man?
1: Yeah, they are Tom fans.
0: Okay, all right, good. Because Dylan and I were actually actively trying to find a movie to go see it tonight.
1: Okay.
0: Because we're fans as well.
1: Yeah.
0: He's a great Spider-Man. Really good. I'm not sure though, like these apps, they don't really, like do you ever go, what do you use for movies? Do you go like Fandango or do you go and
1: go to the booth?
0: You show up at the ticket booth. I knew it.
1: Yeah, showcase.
0: Now with your fancy new iPhone, you should be able to use an app, Amy. But you know, like when you go get these movie tickets, you look at the show times and then it says tickets are available and you go and you look and there's like one seat available or it's like two seats, but it's right up against the screen. You know, like somebody has to improve these movie apps. So that you can type in, I'm looking for 4 tickets, don't want to sit up front. You know, like, help me out, AI.
1: Yeah.
0: Finding movie tickets.
1: Right, right.
0: It was such a hassle last night. And guess what? We still don't have tickets. So. Anywho, congratulations to Spider-Man. So NBC is launching a celebrity edition of The Voice next year. Have you heard about this?
1: No.
0: Featuring well-known contestants from entertainment, sports, and social media. So Kiki Palmer's going to host it. I believe that Carson Daly, who's longtime been the MC of The Voice, he's moving to more of a producer thing. And then coaches will be Queen Latifah, Riley Green, and Joe Jonas. As for who the celebrities, and I say that in quotes because we all know how Dancing with the Stars works.
1: Yes.
0: They haven't revealed that yet, yet.
1: So then what if they win? Like, what are they, are their winnings going to like charity? Like, do they get a record deal?
0: Like I said, though, it's celebrity.
1: Yeah.
0: So if they're a social media person or an influencer known for singing online, they necessarily don't have a ton of money.
1: Right.
0: So, I would think that they would do it simply just for the
1: fame?
0: Yeah.
1: More fame?
0: Yeah.
1: Yeah, I guess.
0: For the clicks.
1: I guess it depends on what these celebrities are, who they are.
0: Right. So I guess we'll find out. This is going to be interesting.
1: Yeah.
0: Bowen Yang is making his Broadway acting debut this fall. He'll be in Oh, Mary, stepping into the role of Mary Todd Lincoln. And this is definitely something that people will go flock to see. He is from Saturday Night Live, of course, but also a lot of you know him from Wicked. So... Linda Blair, you know her from The Exorcist. She was in the news this week because she had, I guess, 70 law enforcement officers and animal agencies descending on her home and raiding it.
1: Why?
0: Because she's a very big animal activist, has been for a very long time, and they found 200 dogs on her property, which is more than you should have. I think you're limited to 60. Knowing that you're running like a wildlife sanctuary.
1: Yeah.
0: You know, or a domestic animal sanctuary. So she says that, no, this has been quite the experience. And I look at it as a positive. She's like, if anything, it's it's adding awareness to animal welfare. So
1: right,
0: yeah,
1: right, all right. Good
0: but
1: for her.
0: She's very active, obviously, with having 200 dogs in the house.
1: 200,
0: yeah, that's a lot.
1: But
0: right?
1: She must have like, she must have it all set up, like where it's
0: right. They're not just not all like, yeah, on a couch watching Netflix,
1: right?
0: Like she's got places for them.
1: Yeah,
0: but still, that's a lot. That's excessive.
1: A lot. Yeah.
0: And there's some engagement or even marriage talk about Bradley Cooper and Gigi Hadid. Did you see this? They're wearing matching wedding bands in Paris.
1: Uh-oh.
0: Right? Both of them at the Taylor and Travis wedding recently, but we didn't know about their own wedding.
1: Hmm. Yeah.
0: Maybe it was a double wedding and we didn't even know it.
1: We don't know.
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4: 95 eastbound, slowing down between the highway and the Washington Bridge. Westbound, you've got pretty heavy volume past Broadway. 95 southbound, that right lane gets bunched up through the merge with 146 south. Other than that, no major hangups in either direction between Warwick and Pawtucket. 610 inbound under the speed limit between the Toby Street overpass and 95. A little bit of a slowdown. Got some brake lights. 138 eastbound on the Newport Bridge, so use caution there. I'm Robin Murphy with your right now traffic.
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1: 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Big announcement coming up next after the safety dance.

0: Light 105, Heather and Maddie, it is 7:24. Amy Ponce is here. It's actually very appropriate that you're here for this at this time.
1: This is the only, I'm leaving after this.
0: No, you're
1: Someone else is going to have to do the 10 to 3 slot. And
0: what?
1: This is the highlight of my day.
0: All right.
1: This big announcement that we've been, we talked about it on the Wicked Awesome 80 show on Saturday night.
0: Yes.
1: This is, it's big.
0: Okay, here we go.
1: It's the Muppet Show. Oh, sorry. Just kidding.
0: We are proud to announce that the Wicked Awesome 80s party is coming back, baby.
1: It's coming back. Yes.
0: This is happening September 12th, Saturday night. That's not too far away, people.
1: I run into people all the time who say, when are you having the party again?
0: I know.
1: You having the party again?
0: We got a text last week saying, I don't see it on your website. When am I buying tickets? I'm like, we haven't announced it yet. So here we go. The Wicked Awesome 80s Party.
1: Yes.
0: The Event Factory in Warwick. We love that place.
1: So fun.
0: Saturday night, September 12th. Tickets will go on sale this coming Monday morning at 10 a.m. Now, there's going to be no giveaways this time. So your only way in is to buy your tickets.
1: Yep.
0: It'll be two-tiered. Okay. Not that you're going to cry, like not those kind of tears.
1: Oh, okay.
0: But there'll be regular tickets for just $25. Mm-hmm. And then $10 more will get you VIP access. You get to get in before everybody else. You get to hang out with the Light 105 staff prior to. And we'll have some light appetizers and maybe a couple drinks together.
1: We do shots, okay? Just be real, all right? We get in a little bit earlier. We're doing shots, okay?
0: What was that stuff? Rumpelschnitz or something?
1: I don't know. I had Mad Dog 2020 or something. But
0: yeah.
1: That was more 90s.
0: Couple of Bartles and James wine coolers. Tropical Punch, baby.
1: Yes. And I'm kidding about the shots.
0: Yeah.
1: But it's fun. It's just like...
0: Oh, my God.
1: And by the way, people... You know, there's a handful that say, like, oh, do we have to, like, dress up? No, you don't have to. No.
0: You don't have to.
1: So many people do.
0: If you want to play the game, we're there. You know, Ready Player One.
1: It's, I don't know which theme I'll do, because I know, like, last year, how did I dress last year? I don't even remember.
0: See, that's how good a time it is.
1: I don't remember. And I know, like, a lot of the... The guys, they come in the track suits.
0: Yeah, you could do spandex.
1: Yeah.
0: You could do punk. You could do neon. You can go hairband.
1: You can go, and this is a shout out to Kelly and Joe Spaziano. Joe, if you're listening, text. He goes in like the Run DMC gear.
0: Yeah.
1: You know, which is like such a staple.
0: Let's be honest. That's his every Sunday outfit.
1: Probably.
0: Yeah. So... We're excited about it. The Wicked Awesome 80s Party happening once again. And we hope that you join us. Tickets go on sale Monday. How about that for
1: a big
0: announcement?
1: I'm so excited.
0: You know, while we're in our 80s feels right now, and Amy and I are the hosts of the Wicked Awesome 80s show, I believe we're entering our 12th year or something doing the show.
1: So?
0: On Light 105.
1: That's why we celebrate.
0: Why don't you let us know about your favorite 80s fashion? What was it? What did you rock more than any other thing? And that you loved it. Did you peg your pants?
1: Did you have friendship pins all on your laces,
0: right,
1: on your shoes? What, I love those.
0: What was that that necklace that you had that was like
1: the
0: a
1: charm
0: chain?
1: Necklace.
0: Oh, there you go.
1: All little charms, like the baby bottles, little skateboards, little typewriters.
0: Right.
1: Oh, yeah. I've got one.
0: I had the pins all over my denim jacket, like the Hard Rock Cafe ones, you know.
1: Oh, yeah. So I'm a dance mom, so I went, wait, what? You had the dance pins on your jackets?
0: No, the little pins,
1: sorry,
0: the round ones.
1: I know.
0: Yes. All right. Let us know. 401-272-5483.
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6: 95 eastbound, slowing down between the highway and the Washington Bridge. Westbound, you've got pretty heavy volume past Broadway. 95 southbound, that right lane gets bunched up through the merge with 146 south. Other than that, no major hangups in either direction between Warwick and Pawtucket. 610 inbound under the speed limit between the Toby Street overpass and 95. A little bit of a slowdown, got some brake lights. 138 eastbound on the Newport Bridge, so use caution there. I'm Robin Murphy with your right now traffic.
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7: Another nice day, mostly sunny. High temperatures this afternoon in the middle 80s, upper 70s at the beaches. Tonight, partly cloudy, warm and humid, some patchy fog after midnight. Low temperatures 65 to 70. Early morning clouds and fog on Thursday, becoming partly sunny, hot, humid. High temperatures topping out in the upper 80s. More of the same for Friday, hot and humid, partly sunny sky, slight chance of a shower or a thunderstorm, and highs near 90. I'm 12 News Chief Meteorologist Tony Petracco for Light 105.
0: 67 degrees right now, 6-7, 7:30, Light 105. I know, it's so over.
1: I know.

0: Harry Styles on Light 105 with Heather and Maddie. It is 7:37. Amy Ponce is here filling in for Maddie today. And that was Harry Styles. And hopefully he won't need a fill-in, but he continues to hurt himself at his concerts.
1: Yeah, I know. Seriously.
0: He was choking on water recently, trying to do that thing where he sprays water into the air and that backfired.
1: Yep.
0: And then the other day, he's like fell down a ramp or something.
1: He's just all over the place.
0: He is.
1: But it's fun.
0: I guess he's working hard. That shows you that he's just running around.
1: Gets into it.
0: Yeah, totally. By the way, Maddie is out today because his wife Colleen is having her surgery, and we're sending good vibes their way for sure. Thank you to everybody who's been also doing that on our text lines at 401-272-5483. We announced just a little while ago that the Wicked Awesome 80s Party is going to be back. It's coming on September 12th to the Event Factory, hosted by Light 105. We're very excited about it. And a lot of you have already texted us and said that you are looking forward to going because you've joined us previously.
1: Right.
0: For that kind of fun. Like Gary and Cranston sent the picture that he took with his wife. He said, neon all the way.
1: That's woo-hoo! Right. Yeah, we have a big photo booth. It's always super fun. And we love making memories with you and talking about memories. So we were asking you on our Light 105 or on the text line, if you have a favorite 80s fashion.
0: Robin is checking in from Warwick. She's got a bunch. She said she loved the two-tone jeans.
1: Yes.
0: Did you have guest jeans?
1: Did I ever?
0: How many?
1: Probably many pairs? Just like two pairs. My mom was probably like, you don't need... Back then, you didn't need a million pairs. But I did have white and then just like regular denim. But I had to have the zipper down the ankle.
0: Yes. So I was limited to two as well.
1: Yeah.
0: Very jelly of my friend Stephanie, who had like six pairs.
1: Six?
0: Yeah, she definitely would spend all the money that she made at her part-time job.
1: Well, there you go.
0: On guest jeans.
1: That's right.
0: I had the light blue denim with the ankle zipper, for sure. And then you could roll them up, too, if you wanted
1: to. Yeah, I just never did, though, because that zipper was way too important for me.
0: That's true. My favorite pair of guest jeans, though, was it was a dark denim, and then it had the flaps with the buttons that open up on the knees and revealed a lighter denim. Oh my God, I love those things so much. They were just they were everything to me.
1: We're gonna see if we can find those again for you.
0: Oh really?
1: Yeah.
0: That would be so nice.
1: Becky from Woonsocket said slap bracelets. And who was it that we were talking about stirrup pants?
0: I think that was Robin also.
1: Okay, Robin, yeah.
0: Yeah, keychains and stirrup pants. Yeah, so in addition to the guest jeans and the two-tone jeans, but she definitely had the stirrup pants.
1: I love those. I loved those. It was the same. I got those the same year that I got my pink stereo. Like, I had a pink Sony.
0: Oh, yeah, the little boombox.
1: Yep.
0: Yeah.
1: The strap.
0: The stirrup pants, though, were interesting because it's like wearing, like, leggings, except they continued around the bottom of your foot.
1: Yeah, like horseback riding almost.
0: And it gave your ankles a little breather and your toes.
1: Wear flats with it. I would wear my flats.
0: But didn't you always feel the pants every time you stepped?
1: No, you get used to that.
0: Oh, okay. That's it's kind of like getting used to the flip-flop at the beginning of summer?
1: Yeah.
0: You had to build up that little callus?
1: Wait, I just did that the other day. I was so irritated. Like, I didn't realize how bad.
0: You got to build up the summer callus.
1: No, not doing it. I deserve just the slide-ins. Thank you.
0: Sharon in Swansea says the Z Cavaricis.
1: Yes. Okay, Contempo Casual, Z Cavaricis, little thing going down. And I had, pleather. This must have been, maybe 89, though.
0: Yeah.
1: Pleather loafers.
0: Oh, my God.
1: Those Cavaricis.
0: Sharon also said Polo cologne, even though it was for men, it smelled better on the ladies.
1: So good. And balloon pants, of course.
0: What were balloon pants?
1: They're kind of back now, too. They're just like pants that look like you're in, they're very balloonish.
0: Like MC Hammer pants?
1: Yeah, but the middle area, it wasn't as low to your kneecaps.
0: Okay.
1: If that makes sense.
0: Right. They didn't, you didn't have all that extra room.
1: Right.
0: For your summer callus.
1: Is that what they're calling
0: I don't know. Oh, she said a spot belt.
1: Oh,
0: Is that like the big belts? Because I remember the big belts that like wouldn't hold up pants. They were solely for decoration.
1: Let me look up what a spot belt. Whoa, okay. I should not be looking that up at work. Okay.
0: All right, moving on. Lynn in North Scituate always popped her collar.
1: Yes.
0: Yeah.
1: And Lynn, did you do like two polo shirts sometimes and you had like two collars? My dad used to do that.
0: Okay, can we talk about dads for a second? Both of my fathers. I have two dads, okay? Mm-hmm. My stepdad and my real dad. Both of them to this day, because of the 80s, mm-hmm. still wear their collars up.
1: My dad too.
0: And I tell them, stop it.
1: No.
0: I'll go over and I'll pat it down.
1: No, don't put that down.
0: What?
1: I love that look.
0: I think
1: it looks great.
0: Really?
1: Yeah.
0: Oh, don't do that.
1: No, I love that.
0: Okay. They both, and I go, why is your collar standing up?
1: No.
0: They're like, since the 80s, they have never put it down.
1: Yeah. Mm-hmm. And he used to wear two.
0: This
1: shirts.
0: Is fun. Yeah. 80s fashion.
1: So good.
0: Forget about some of it, and then you're reminded by all of you guys. So
1: that
0: thank you
1: good.
0: For that.
1: Yeah.
0: I'm going to go look up spot belts right now.
1: Maybe you should.
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3: 95 eastbound, slowing down between the highway and the Washington Bridge. Westbound, you've got pretty heavy volume past Broadway. 95 southbound, that right lane gets bunched up through the merge with 146 south. Other than that, no major hangups in either direction between Warwick and Pawtucket. 610 inbound under the speed limit between the Toby Street overpass and 95. A little bit of a slowdown. Got some brake lights. 138 eastbound on the Newport Bridge, so use caution there. I'm Robin Murphy with your right now traffic.
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14: So Spot Belts were sneakers. 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And I was at an event the other day, and I saw somebody with high tops that looked just like them.
13: So it wasn't a Spot Belt. It was more like a Spot Built shoe. 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
14: I think they were awesome. 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
13: Oh,
14: yeah, they were really cool.
13: I see them.
14: You'll find them. You'll have to check it out. 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
13: Maybe you can get a pair and then join us for the Wicked Awesome 80s party in September.
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13: All right.
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13: What do you want to hear?
14: Anything by Train.
13: Ask and.

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1: 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Good morning. 65 degrees with sunshine right now. Full forecast coming up in a couple of minutes. Here is your 105 second update.
2: Racial overtones. Good morning. That's the charge of David Morales during a debate here on WPRO. Mayor Brett Smiley and his ongoing allegations the Democratic Socialists may defund the police if elected. Smiley says that's not so. In Michigan, the Democratic Senate primary too close to call. It's the latest battle between progressives and old-school Democrats. President says a deal could be done today or tomorrow to reopen the Strait of Hormuz. In sports, Red Sox rolling along a series opening 14-2 rout of the White Sox at Fenway. Yankees rookie George Lombard Jr. homers in his first game as the Yankees edge the Cardinals 2-1 in the Bronx. I'm Bill Haberman.
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8: 95 eastbound, slowing down between the highway and the Washington Bridge. Westbound, you've got pretty heavy volume past Broadway. 95 southbound, that right lane gets bunched up through the merge with 146 south. Other than that, no major hangups in either direction between Warwick and Pawtucket. 610 inbound under the speed limit between the Toby Street overpass and 95. A little bit of a slowdown. Got some brake lights. 138 eastbound on the Newport Bridge, so use caution there. I'm Robin Murphy with your right now traffic.
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1: Another nice day, mostly sunny. High temperatures this afternoon in the middle 80s, upper 70s at the beaches. Tonight, partly cloudy, warm and humid, some patchy fog after midnight. Low temperatures 65 to 70. Early morning clouds and fog on Thursday, becoming partly sunny, hot, humid. High temperatures topping out in the upper 80s. More of the same for Friday, hot and humid, partly sunny sky, slight chance of a shower or thunderstorm, and highs near 90. I'm 12 News Chief Meteorologist Tony Petracco for Light 105.
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5: 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I miss that.
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2: 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It might as well be you, right? 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

0: On Light 105, Amy's here in for Maddie today, and we have two tickets to see Derek Hough and his dancing holiday show.
1: He is so good.
0: Really?
1: Yes.
0: All right. I agree with you. I'm just playing funny. I was playing the role of Maddie, who doesn't know who Derek Hough is.
1: Oh.
0: Yeah. Well. But no, he's awesome. He's so talented, right?
1: Yes.
0: Listen, you're going to have a great time at the show. If you can win these tickets, even better. 401-272-5483. 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And if you win the game, you win the tickets. 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

0: These two have been friends for over 2 decades. Can't you tell?
1: Let's see if he floats.
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0: Amy's here in for Maddie today, and we're headed to the light lines to see if we can find a winner for these Derek Hough tickets. Hi, Light 105. Who's this?
1: Hi, this is Dorothy.
0: Hi, Dorothy. Where are you from?
1: Douglas, Massachusetts.
0: What are you up to this morning?
1: Well, kind of just waking up.
0: Us too. Seriously.
1: We went to the Woo Sox last night, and it was kind of a late night, so we're a little tired today.
2: Struggling a little.
0: Yeah. Did they win?
1: No. Looked like they were going to pull it out and tie it, and then no, they ended up losing.
0: Bummer. All right. Well, hopefully you can win this game. We're going to spin the wheel of fun, and we're playing for Derek Hough tickets. You ready?
1: I am ready.
0: All right. The wheel of fun has landed on a game called Ted versus Ted.
2: Look at that. This is going to be a pretty good game. Of course, the new season of Ted Lasso out today, right?
0: Yeah, season new four? Episode tonight, season yeah. four. That's exciting.
2: All right.
0: Do you watch Ted Lasso at all?
1: Oh, yeah. So excited for tonight.
0: Good.
2: Well, then you'll know your Teds, because this is going to be a guessing game where you have to figure out whether a quote was spoken by soccer coach Ted Lasso, of course, played by Jason Sudeikis, or the potty-mouthed stuffed animal Ted from the movie Ted, of course, voiced by Seth MacFarlane. You ready?
1: Okay, I'm ready.
2: So you can just say Ted the Bear or Ted Lasso.
1: Okay.
2: Number one, I think that if you care about someone and you got love in your heart, you're just trying to do the right thing by him. Who said that?
1: Ted Lasso.
2: It was Ted the Bear.
0: Oh!
2: It's okay. It's okay. We have some more. You got to get, like, most of them right, okay?
0: Yeah.
2: All right, number two. Okay. Be curious, not judgmental.
1: Ted Lasso.
2: Correct.
0: Ding.
2: Number three. I know you guys are mad at me, but I wouldn't miss your birthday party for all the sticky buns in Budapest.
1: Ted the Bear?
2: No.
0: Incorrect.
2: Ted Lasso. Ted the Lasso.
1: No.
0: This game is harder than you think
2: it
0: would be.
2: I know, right?
1: It is.
2: Number four. Taking on a challenge is a lot like riding a horse, right? If you're comfortable while you're doing it, you're probably doing it wrong.
1: Ted Lasso?
2: Yes, correct.
0: Awesome.
2: And last one here.
0: You gotta get this right. Let's
2: go.
0: You
2: have to get it right. Thunder buddies for life, right?
1: Ted the Bear.
2: Yes. Good job. I think you got enough to win yourself those tickets to go see Derek Hough.
1: Awesome. Thank you so much. I'm so excited.
0: The show's coming up at the Ryan Center this December. You'll have a great time, I'm sure.
1: Great. Thank you.
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8: Crash has been cleared. 95 northbound Thurber's Avenue curve. It is still slow going after the Jefferson Boulevard on-ramp heading up into the city. Southbound, mostly under the speed limit from the Pawtucket S curves into downtown. You got a heavy ride between 113 and Route 4 as well. 195 westbound, slow getting over the state line all the way out past Broadway. Eastbound is slow over the highway and out past Gaino Street. In the Bay State, got an incident being cleared on 24 northbound at 140. Traffic is backed up well past Padelford Street. I'm Robin Murphy with your Right Now Traffic.
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6: Do you not give away the line right before it? 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
2: Hi, this is Bob.
1: Hello, Bob. Where are you from?
2: Narragansett, Rhode Island.
1: Bob from Narragansett, Rhode Island. Bob, please tell me that you know the win, lose, or drive greeting.
2: Oh, I do. Hey, Light 105. I want to win a new Lincoln.
3: Woo! Wow, look at that. Those acting skills are insane. I felt that in my core.
2: I've been trying to win this car for years. Thank you. Thank you so much.
3: Woo!
1: Have you ever been a qualifier for this?
2: No.
1: Oh.
2: Couldn't get in.
1: Wow.
2: Couldn't get in.
1: Look at this. 2026 could be the year of Bob.
2: I'd like it to be the year of the Lincoln.
3: There you go. Bob in the Lincoln.
1: Right, exactly. All right, WaterWiz tickets are yours, Block Island Ferry passes, and you will join us on the 5th of September when we give away a two-year lease on a brand new Lincoln from Flood Lincoln of Narragansett. How about them apples?
2: Sounds fantastic.
1: Amy's going to give everyone else another chance to qualify when? Between 1 and 2, right?
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1: And then you'll have a third chance today between 5 and 6 right here on Light 105.
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4: 95 northbound, still under the speed limit for the most part, past the Jefferson Boulevard on-ramp, heading up past Route 10. That's from an earlier crash before the Thurber's Curve. Southbound 95, heavy volume, couple of slowdowns between the Pawtucket S curves and downtown Providence, and it's a heavy ride after 113, heading towards Route 4 as well. 195 westbound, slow going between the state line and the Washington Bridge. Eastbound is slow from 95 to the Washington Bridge. I'm Robin Murphy with your Right Now Traffic.
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0: and Maddie on Light 105. Amy's in for Maddie. And coming up next after Bruno Mars, this might be the trashiest lottery story you've ever heard.
1: I like that.

0: cry?
1: No, not at all. Okay. So she had played the lottery, right? However, unfortunately, she threw away the ticket. And why would you throw away a winning lottery ticket? The answer is, like any of us, where sometimes you go and you go to like a machine at the supermarket or wherever it is and you scan your ticket, you would get a message that says non-payable.
0: Yeah.
1: So she went, okay. But it never said not a winner. It just said non-payable. Okay. She in her mind said, oh, that's a not a winner. So I'm just going to throw away the ticket.
0: But don't they do a number first? Like, why would she just throw it out without hearing? I don't know.
1: She went to go just check her ticket.
0: Oh, I see what you mean.
1: Yeah,
0: okay.
1: See if it won. She never checked to see if the lottery numbers. She never like heard any announcement. She never went on a website. She just did the beep.
0: So
1: to
0: it just said the words non-payable.
1: Non-payable.
0: She translated that to be
1: a loser.
0: Yeah.
1: And just threw away the ticket.
0: Yeah.
1: Later, she's talking to her daughter who said, Mom, these look like your numbers. Did you win? And she goes, oh my God. Oh my God. I threw away the ticket.
0: In the garbage you go.
1: Non-payable meant she was at a place that isn't equipped to handle that kind of payout.
0: So tell me they found it in the garbage. Like, what happened?
1: She contacts the sanitation department and says, this is where I threw it out. Can we go and find it? They said, sure, we'll help you go find it. So they dug through the trash.
0: Wow.
1: Sanitation workers helped her.
0: No.
1: They found the ticket still intact. She went and cashed it in. $1 million ticket.
0: No.
1: $1 million ticket.
0: That's awesome.
1: She says that she is going to reimburse the sanitation company for the expenses.
0: Gonna ask.
1: It says whether or not the actual sanitation workers will receive a reward remains unclear, but if she's going to do the right thing, we all know that she should do that, right?
0: Yes.
1: And was able to reclaim it. So this is a lesson for all of us that if you ever get like non-payable or a message that says actually doesn't say not a winner, then maybe go check it somewhere else.
0: That's right. Oh my gosh.
1: Right?
0: So are they they're also saying like they can't accept the money, the sanitation workers?
1: Oh, I don't know about that.
0: Because that's when you like crumple it in your palm like my nanny used to do from Italy, right? And then she would say, Amy, come here.
1: Yeah.
0: Come here. And we'd be holding hands. And then my hand would have like crumpled money in it.
1: Oh
0: afterwards.
1: My God.
0: Yeah.
1: I so want an Italian grandma. On Life 101.

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1: The national keyword that you need to send right now to 95819 is the name of, in my opinion, the best Journey album ever, Escape. E-S-C-A-P-E. That's the name of the album that brought us Don't Stop Believin', Who's Crying Now, Stone in Love, and so much more. Open Arms. 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
2: I can handle it, but can you?
1: Escape 95819. 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And good luck from Light 105. Heather's in Hollywood on the way.

0: Heather and Maddie on Light 105. Amy's here in for Maddie. It is now 9:11. 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It's a national contest, but yeah, I know it's tough to start thinking about back to school, but that's what we're thinking about here on, what is it, August 5th?
1: Yeah, or maybe you've got kids going to like the dorm.
0: Oh, right. The dorm. Yeah, actually, my son Dylan heads back to school on the 18th, and he's going a little bit early because he's an RA again this year. So I know.
1: That's so incredible.
0: I actually said to him yesterday, I said, hey, do you need anything? Because he's going into senior year at St. A's. And he said, you know, Mom, I'm using the same mechanical pencils I've been using since high school. Do you think I can get some new ones? I'm like, dude, that's all you want? New pencils?
1: How good were these pencils, by the way?
0: Really good.
1: Wow.
0: Apparently. Meanwhile, I'll talk to the other kid. He's like, I'll send you a list of things I want.
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0: Ariana Grande addressing the public withdrawal of her career during a recent Chicago concert. And she insists that this move is deliberate. She insists that it's not because of something reactive. It's not impulsive. It's not because some doctor told her that she's got to take care of herself. She's pushing back on all that speculation about negativity. She just says, you know what? This tour is awesome. But once it's over, I'm going to say goodbye for a little while.
1: She just needs like a break. She needs to rest. She sounded amazing when we saw her in Boston. And it was like she just went nonstop. And if she's doing that like over and over and over.
0: Yeah, it takes its toll after a while for sure. And I feel like she was just coming off all the Wicked stuff as well.
1: Right. So. That's why I was like, actually, what?
0: Yeah. So there was a nice gathering of musicians happened yesterday to pay tribute to Glenn Hansard. We had talked about him on the morning show. He's the guy who sang that song from Once and made it famous. And mm-hmm. He's a Dublin musician. And very, very sadly, at the age of 56, he passed away after a motorcycle crash last week. Bono from U2 opened up the ceremony. And then there was Eddie Vedder delivering an emotional rendition of his song called The Song of Good Hope. And then everyone kind of filed into the streets after the ceremony and an impromptu performance started. Just so sad, you know?
1: Yeah.
0: So sad. Don't know exactly what happened either, if it was like a medical issue or he just spun out in the roadway.
1: Yeah.
0: All right. Marriage speculation continues with Bradley Cooper and Gigi Hadid. He is 51. She's 31. They've been dating for quite some time. They were spotted wearing matching wedding bands in Paris recently. So
1: okay,
0: both of them in attendance at Taylor Swift's wedding. We talked about this earlier. Speaking of Taylor, she and Travis apparently have a dog name. They've actually known the name of the dog for quite some time. The rest of us are all just finding out. The name is Wendy. Allegedly.
1: So cute.
0: Named after the lifeguard in the movie The Sandlot.
1: Mm-hmm.
0: Yes.
1: Right up
0: your alley.
1: Because
0: I guess Travis had a thing for her. Yes, yeah. Right up my alley. And if you have never watched The Sandlot, please watch it. I think the people are like, oh, I don't like movies with kids. No, just watch it. It's so good.
1: It is good.
0: I love it.
1: It's a classic.
0: And if you don't watch it.
3: You're killing me, Smalls.
0: Thank you. So Spider-Man, Brand New Day, the new movie, finally crossed the $1 billion mark. I'm joking. It's not really like finally. It's they did it in 6 days. It's incredible.
1: Yep.
0: That's incredible.
1: Did you see it?
0: Not yet. I want to see it. Dylan and I have been searching for tickets to go see it.
1: Oh, that's right.
0: Yeah. I want to mention this once again. The new season of Ted Lasso starts on Apple TV Plus tonight.
1: Mm-hmm.
0: So you're going to think like, oh God, I can't wait to go binge the whole season. You can't. They're going to release one episode per Wednesday night. So through
1: bringing
0: October.
1: It back.
0: Yeah.
1: Old school.
0: Now, rumor has it you started watching this finally.
1: No.
0: Oh, you did?
1: Who started that rumor?
0: Then what did you say on the air the other day? And I got all excited that you started watching something.
1: Only Murders in the Building.
0: Thank you.
1: Yes.
0: Okay. All right. I did get excited about that.
1: Yeah.
0: All right. And things are going well.
1: Things are going
0: with
1: well.
0: With you and Steve Martin and Selena Gomez.
1: It's actually really cute. We're on episode 3.
0: Whoa. Slow your roll. Martin Short's the best part of that show. He's so good. I think.
1: He's amazing. Like,
0: yeah.
1: He's seriously one of my most favorite people out there.
0: So after you're done with Only Murders in the Building, which will probably be in 2029, start Ted Lasso.
1: All right, but I'm also in the process of...
0: Little House on the Prairie.
1: Yes.
0: Yeah.
1: Yeah.
0: Okay.
1: And just like at the end of the day, I turn on the TV and Samsung is playing Little House Original.
0: Oh, okay.
1: I just sit there and I start watching it.
0: And you have to. Yeah.
1: But I will. I'll do the Ted Lasso. I mean, I've heard nothing but good things.
0: When you said Samsung, I'm like, who's that? And then I realized you weren't talking about a person. we'll get there. Anyway, Ted Lasso tonight. Hashtag believe. Heather and Patty
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2: Another nice day, mostly sunny. High temperatures this afternoon in the middle 80s, upper 70s at the beaches. Tonight, partly cloudy, warm and humid, some patchy fog after midnight. Low temperatures 65 to 70. Early morning clouds and fog on Thursday, becoming partly sunny, hot, humid. High temperatures topping out in the upper 80s. More of the same for Friday, hot and humid, partly sunny sky, slight chance of a shower or a thunderstorm, and highs near 90. I'm 12 News Chief Meteorologist Tony Petracco for Light 105.
0: Temperature right now, 76 degrees. Speaking of hungry, I haven't had breakfast yet, so I think it might be time. 923 at Light 105.

0: Heather and Maddie on Light 105. Amy's in for Maddie today. It's 9:30. So you're going to do your show right after this. You're going to stick around and hang out. You still have the 90s at noon trivia, things like that.
1: Absolutely.
0: All right, because people get worried about that kind of stuff. I know it's very, very, very popular around here. Sometimes I'll go onto the light lines and I'll see like the answers coming through.
1: Like,
0: you know,
1: uh-oh.
0: I'm like, oh, I was just looking for a text. Everyone's very excited about this. So, all right, we need to do something called In or Out here.
1: Okay,
0: it's a game that we play every once in a while when Maddie's here, and I'll ask you a couple of questions, and you let me know if you're in or out.
1: All right,
0: on various things in the news.
1: Okay.
0: First up. Guinness World Records just confirmed that Nathan Thomas is now the youngest male college professor in history. Thomas was 18 years old and 346 days old when he began teaching at Miami-Dade College back in August of 2023.
1: Wow.
0: Now, they had to take some time to verify that he was, in fact, worthy of this Guinness World Record. But are you in or out, Amy, on walking into a college classroom, say you're a college student, and your professor is also 18?
1: Yeah, I'm in.
0: Really?
1: If they're, you know...
0: qualified?
1: Yeah, of course.
0: So that wouldn't freak you out?
1: Then you could be like, party at, in the dorm after, professor. No, I would not do that.
0: Right.
1: I'm kidding. But I'm, but yeah.
0: It wouldn't like freak you out and be like, I'm not listening to a peer.
1: No.
0: Okay.
1: No.
0: I'm in on it as well.
1: Yeah.
0: Because I feel like if you're worthy of getting that position, then obviously you know a lot more than I
1: do. Exactly.
0: All right. Next. Chips Ahoy Cookie Company. Mm. They've unveiled a new limited edition mystery cookie, inviting fans to discover the secret flavor. If you can figure out the flavor of the cookie. So you'd have to try it. Mm-hmm. You have to go online and make a guess. If you can guess it correctly, you are then eligible for a $25,000 prize. If you can correctly guess the mystery flavor of that cookie. Are you in or out on tasting a cookie and trying to figure out what flavor it is and possibly winning money for getting it right?
1: The money part would get me.
0: Yeah.
1: So that's it. Otherwise, I don't... like, that's a good chunk of change.
0: Okay.
1: Right? 25 G's.
0: So if the money wasn't there, you'd be out on trying to guess a mystery flavor?
1: Out. I don't want that.
0: Really?
1: No, I don't want it. I don't want it because you
0: know
1: why?
0: I don't want that in my life.
1: I don't want that. I don't need it. Because here's the thing. Like, you could tell me it's a banana cookie and I will taste banana. Do you know what I mean? Like, I'm very easily persuaded.
0: So you
1: sometimes,
0: don't,
1: like, power of suggestion type
0: you
1: deals.
0: You don't sense your abilities to be able to sense the flavor of the cookie on your own.
1: Yeah.
0: Okay.
1: Just, like,
0: all right.
1: But also, like, I have enough things I have to guess every day. You know what I mean? Like, if I'm going to go have a cookie,
0: I didn't
1: like,
0: realize
1: I'm going
0: this,
1: for it.
0: That you reached your fun limit. I would guess it.
1: No,
0: I'm in on this. I love it.
1: No, I haven't reached my fun limit. Don't say that. I've reached my limit on, like, I don't have enough time. I can't even finish Sandlot. Never mind. Go try a cookie and guess
0: it
1: the
0: takes
1: flavor.
0: 2 seconds. You bite the cookie. You put it in your mouth.
1: You have
0: to
1: go.
0: Creme brulee. I don't know.
1: You have to go to the market.
0: Oh, my God.
1: You have to
0: if
1: buy
0: I brought
1: the
0: them in, would it make it easier for you?
1: Yep.
0: Okay.
1: I'll do it.
0: I guess I'm getting Chips Ahoy after the show. All right, last one. A Hollywood, Florida steakhouse is causing all sorts of headlines.
1: Uh-oh.
0: Because they are now having an event every first Monday of every month. It's a clothing optional dinner.
1: What?
0: They're calling it the nude dining experience. And so you could go there. Men would pay $250 for dinner.
1: Fully nude?
0: Uh-huh. $150 for women. Why the disparity? I have no idea. And $300 for couples. No one under 18 is allowed. Ugh. And you can't touch other people unless you ask. And the servers are wearing clothes, but you as a diner can be completely birthday suited up.
1: Why? Do they say why? It's like,
0: I don't know.
1: So
0: are
1: nudity?
0: You in or out?
1: I'm so out, especially after everyone leaves. I don't want to sit in the booth.
0: Okay, so you don't want to be like the second one in that table area.
1: No, I don't even...
0: I mean, forget any of that. I just don't want to be, you know, in that situation in front of other people, let alone eating. What if the dinner's hot?
1: Well, you wear a napkin on your lap.
0: Maybe you wouldn't. I mean, if you're abandoning all rules and taking your clothes off.
1: Just so, but right. Where, and if you're going to tuck your napkin in, like, where are you?
0: You can't.
1: You can't have a bib.
0: On your necklace.
1: Yeah.
0: Yeah. Oh my gosh. I'm out on this. I'm out on nude dining in public.
1: Nude dining. And it's a steakhouse. It's like so strange.
0: Right.
1: Pass the potatoes.
0: I know. There's so many jokes I'm keeping to myself. Thanks for playing. Oh my gosh. In or out.
1: Okay.
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0: And Maddie on Light 105. It is 9:47. Thank you, Amy Ponce, for coming in early today and hanging out with me today, filling in for Maddie. Appreciate it.
1: Well, thank you for having me.
0: Okay, set now that we've day. Got that out of the way.
1: Yeah.
0: Whew, being nice to you sometimes.
1: See, it doesn't really hurt, does it?
0: I'm just kidding. I'm taking on my persona when I'm with Maddie, but yeah. I don't need to be that way with you.
1: No.
0: So, appreciate it. Appreciate all of the texts and calls that have come through regarding Maddie's wife, mm-hmm. Colleen, who's having surgery today. And Maddie is planning to be back tomorrow, so hopefully all goes well and smooth sailing. And, you know, recovery is sometimes the hardest part.
1: Yeah, like you're like, well, that wasn't so bad. And then it's like, then the days come. So hopefully Colleen will just be feeling good. And
0: right.
1: He'll be able to take care of her.
0: Maybe he can buy her some of those mystery Chips Ahoy cookies and make her feel better.
1: Yeah, and then she can guess the flavor. And if she wins, she can keep the money.
0: There you go. Amy's got it all figured out. We need to do text of the day before I get out of here and hand things over officially to Amy. So here we go.
2: We love every text we say on Heather and Matt. Hey, that's why. It's the text of the day.
0: All right. Today, we are rewarding those of you that texted in regarding 80s fashion, including Sharon from Swansea, who had a whole list of 80s fashion items that she likes, whether it's Z Cavaricci, we learned the spot built shoes, Polo cologne, balloon pants. She even sent us pictures.
1: And
0: the
1: reason
0: we were talking about 80s fashion is because the big announcement earlier today was regarding the Wicked Awesome 80s Party, which is going to be back. We just told you, September 12th, it's a Saturday night. That's when we're going to be at the Event Factory in Warwick, partying it up like it's our favorite decade.
1: Like it's 1980-something. We're going to have so much fun. We have fun every year. We go and it's like, we get to hang out. We're dancing. Like, it's just a party.
0: It's like totally awesome.
1: It's like, and by the way, Event Factory is, I love that place.
0: Me too.
1: I love the bar.
0: It's a perfect location for what we're doing.
1: Yep. The food is always spot on.
0: Yeah.
1: Everyone is in such a good mood.
0: I agree.
1: And I'm going to bust out some new dance moves, I think, this year.
0: Oh.
1: Yeah.
0: Well, that's worth the price of admission.
1: Right? I'm going to work on my split.
0: Speaking of which, we will not be giving away tickets this year. So if you're one of those people that says, oh, I'm going to hold out and see if I can win tickets, you better just buy them. There's a regular ticket for $25. If you spend $10 more, there's very limited amount of VIP tickets. And that gets you in early before everybody else.
1: Pre-game.
0: Pre-game. You get to meet and greet with the Light 105 staff. There's some light appetizers.
1: Go over some dance moves.
0: Right.
1: You weren't even impressed that I said I was going to work on my split, by the way. I feel like that's
0: totally
1: a big deal.
0: I totally was, but I feel like when you say stuff like that, it makes me want to raise my game, and I don't know if I have the bandwidth this year.
1: You can.
0: To pull out, like, the Dougie.
1: What?
0: Which wasn't even
1: Dougie,
0: 80s.
1: I will die.
0: I'm really better at the shopping cart, honestly. All right. Well, enjoy the rest of your day, Amy.
1: Yeah, thanks.
0: And, you know, whenever you get a little down, just remember me doing the Dougie.
1: I can't.
0: All right. Have a wonderful day. Amy's coming up next. And enjoy. Maddie will be back tomorrow.
1: Stay gold.
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0: Light 105, it's Amy. Yes, good morning once again. And thanks to Light 105's Heather Gersten for letting me fill in for Maddie this morning. He'll be back tomorrow morning. But for today, yeah, we're going to hang out even more. I am going to give you another national keyword coming up at 11 for your chance to win a trip to go see Journey and their Final Frontier Tour. Yes, we're heading back to the 90s at noon playing trivia. And we will also discuss my one question at 1. And then at 1:50, every weekday we do this, at 1:50, we go commercial-free. It's called the Midday Music Sweep. 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
1: And Channel 12's TJ Del Santo says mainly sunny today. Sorry, it's actually Stephen Metrogranno. Warmer and more humid highs in the mid to upper 80s. It is 82 in downtown Providence.

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We'll definitely be playing Cyndi Lauper at the Wicked Awesome 80s Party. Yes, that was the big announcement this morning. 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

0: Flight 105 will be turning back time at noon as we head back to the 90s at noon. And yes, we will be playing some fun 90s trivia. Speaking of 90s, I think we're going to have a little movie theme, not like a movie clip today, but a movie theme along with a food theme. That's like, that'll be your clue. That's it. That's all you're getting.
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Like 105, it's Amy. A lot of my friends are talking about the new season 4 dropping, first episode, Ted Lasso. And then they're going to be doing it like, you know, like old school. You can't just binge. They're going to be released, you know, like they used to. You'd have to wait until the following week. And I kind of like that. I don't mind it at all, but yep, new episode dropping tonight.

0: Light 105, it's Amy. I had so many questions, and, you know, it's one of those things I can't really, like, look it up at work because these are work computers, but Heather Gersten had mentioned it this morning where a Hollywood, Florida steakhouse is making some headlines with a clothing optional dinner event, which is held the first Monday of every month. The chef and owner launched this new dining experience at this, it's called Class Soiree Steakhouse, to generate buzz. And boy, did that happen. He said, you know, during these rough times and rough environments, we have to be remarkable. And remarkable means people are talking. I guess so. So you buy tickets to partake in this. For men, it's $250. For women, $150. And then if you're a couple, it's $300. No one under 18 is admitted. And, you know, you can't, like, yeah, you just got to eat. That's it. And each guest gets a robe, a towel, and a seat cover, which I do believe Heather left that part out of the story. The city spokesperson confirmed the events are completely legal as private gatherings.
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1: In Channel 12, Stephen Matrigrano says for this afternoon, mainly sunny, warmer, a little more humid too, with highs in the mid to upper 80s. It is 84 in Cranston.

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1: Well, it is Wednesday already, and we're about to play 90s trivia, helping you get that day going and, you know, kind of helps you out. And it's the educational portion of the day. That's what I always say. And you can answer today's trivia at 401-272-LITE. You could easily Google this one. But what fun is that? Okay, so no looking it up. Try to guess. 401-272-LITE. We're going back to a brand that came out in the late 90s, okay? A name brand that came out late 90s that was inspired by a real-life pet Siamese cat named Max. What is the brand? You may have worn it. Name brand came out late 90s, inspired by a real-life pet Siamese cat named Max. Let's see what you got. I know. I will give you a clue in a couple songs, though, okay? Don't worry. 401-272-LITE. It's U2, Sweetest Thing. Text me the answer. It's Light 105's 90s at noon.

Light 105, it is the 90s at noon. And, of course, that was Jennifer Lopez, Waiting for Tonight, big breakout song for her in the 90s. So we go back in time every weekday at noon, and we play trivia here on Light 105, and it's super fun. And I'm seeing a lot of great answers here on the text line already at 401-272-LITE. Your trivia question today was about a brand that basically the logo was inspired by this real-life pet Siamese cat named Max. It was a brand that came out in the late 90s. Seeing a lot of correct answers, no Googling, guesses. I love the guesses. 401-272, Light Ellen in Fall River said Grumpy Cat. The Max 10,000, Joey from the Greenwood Inn. And let's see, Richard from Lincoln, you said Puma. Keep guessing. Not Hello Kitty. Great guest, Brendan, in Brooklyn, Connecticut. You too, Lori in Woonsocket. Josh, Brendan, Sam, and Coventry, you got it right. I'm not going to say the answer yet. If you answered and you didn't say your name and where you're texting from, let me know so I can, you know, you deserve a nice little, a real shout out. Kathy and Foster, not Max Studio, but that actually is a really great guess. And let's see, Cindy in Narragansett said Max Factor. Not Mew Mew, Christy from Woonsocket. That was a really good guess too. Dennis in Providence, you got it. Yvonne from Mansfield. Aw. Okay, so I never know how to say, is it Sheba, right? I've heard a few people say Sheba cat food, but I've always said Sheba, so I hope I'm getting it right. But that was not the right answer. Keep guessing. Todd in Coventry said guess. Evan is correct, Lizzie, in Warwick. And the girls from Karina e Dolce, you are correct as well. By the way, in a little bit, go on our Light 105 Facebook page where you can see a cake that was made by the Karina ladies. Unbelievable. I'm not even going to tell you what it is yet. You're going to have to go. Wait about 20 minutes. And Tammy in North Attleboro, welcome to the chat. All right, keep guessing. It's a brand that came out in the late 90s. The logo for it was a cat, and it was rhinestone-y and cursive-ish, cursive-y. Leaping, and it was inspired by a real life pet Siamese cat, Max. You know this. You got this. 401-272-LITE. It's Go West, King of Wishful Thinking, on the 90s at noon on Light 105.

0: Light 105, it is the 90s at noon. It's Amy. This is what we do every weekday. We go back in time. We play some 90s trivia. And today I was talking about a brand that came out in the late 90s. And their logo was a cat. And it was kind of like cursive rhinestone, cute little logo. And it was inspired by a cat, a pet cat, Siamese cat named Max. So I want to say hello to some friends. We've got Kevin, who is listening in Greenville. We have Kara, who is in, Chepachet. I was like, wait, what? I think it did like a little typo. Let's see. We have Rick, who is listening in Cranston. And a few more friends here checking in. Eileen in New Bedford. Nice job, by the way. Nisa in Lincoln. And Adeline, thank you for the pronunciation, from Woonsocket. Nice job and welcome. Hello, Jessica. First time text away from Jess. Let me know so I can give you like, you need like the true shout out, 90s at noon shout out. And let's see. I had another friend texting in from Woonsocket that got it right as well. And remain in New Bedford. We've got Richie the mailman. Nice job. Okay. Oh, and Sinead from Tiverton. You said caboodle. That was a nice guess. If you said baby fat, then you were correct. Baby fat was the quintessential, like, just borderline Y2K brand that came out in 1999 by Kimora Lee Simmons. It's like a multi-million dollar empire. And it kind of, you know, was like hip-hop culture, high fashion. And they had all these, like, wild and iconic runway shows. So that was it. Baby fat. If you said baby fat, you were right. They had that nice little logo there. So there you go. If you got it right, congrats. If you got it wrong, congrats, because you still played. And that's all that matters. We'll do this again tomorrow, the 90s at noon on Light 105.
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5: Another nice day, mostly sunny. High temperatures this afternoon in the middle 80s, upper 70s at the beaches. Tonight, partly cloudy, warm and humid, some patchy fog after midnight, low temperatures 65 to 70. Early morning clouds and fog on Thursday, becoming partly sunny, hot, humid, high temperatures topping out in the upper 80s. More of the same for Friday, hot and humid, partly sunny sky, slight chance of a shower or a thunderstorm, and highs near 90. I'm 12 News Chief Meteorologist Tony Petrocco for Light 105.

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0: 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I've got a pair of passes to give away to the Charlestown Seafood Festival. And the executive director, Heather Pagliata, came in and we were chatting all about the festival. I want to know, with so much great food out there, you could spend the entire day just eating. Where do the regulars start?
1: What I've noticed in my 25 years, I see people, if you like raw, we have 7 raw bars. They start with that and they come over to our beer and wine tent, which we sell beer and wine and seltzers. Then I've seen people go down to like Charlestown Ratskeller, or the Breachway Grill, or the Matunic Oyster Bar. These are the restaurants in South County, and getting like a hot lobster roll or a cold lobster roll. I've seen people go to the Rat and get the fish and chips. And then everybody, it will end with a Dells or a root beer float or ice cream, or Newport Creamery is there this year with awful waffles.
0: Well, you can do it in any pattern you want. 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

0: The Hammer Alley Podcast, an 80s flashback mockumentary. 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

Flight 105. It is time for my one question at one. Let's have some fun with this one. What is something you still own that you've had for over 20 years? What is something you still own that you've had for over 20 years? And maybe you've got something even older than that you just love. You can let me know on that too. 401-272-LITE if you want to text me. And you can always go on our Light 105 Facebook page to answer too. You should ask.

0: 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You can text me at 401-272-LITE. You can also answer on our Light 105 Facebook page. So I want to say Lisa in Warwick said, my Cabbage Patch Kid. Oh, yeah. She survived three moves, and now your granddaughter plays with her. That's adorable. Mike in Cranston, a Yankees jacket you got in high school, and it still fits, sort of. Donna in Coventry, your wedding china. Kevin in Attleboro, a cassette of songs that you recorded off the radio in the 90s. Love it, love it, love it. And Tracy in East Providence, your first KitchenAid mixer still works like a champ. That's awesome. And Scott in North Kingstown said, a concert t-shirt from Pearl Jam from 1998. Keep it coming. I love it. What is something that you own for 20 years or even longer? Answer, it's my one question at one. You can text me at 401-272-LIGHT or Facebook.
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1: Another nice day, mostly sunny. High temperatures this afternoon in the middle 80s, upper 70s at the beaches. Tonight, partly cloudy, warm and humid, some patchy fog after midnight. Low temperatures 65 to 70. Early morning clouds and fog on Thursday, becoming partly sunny, hot, humid. High temperatures topping out in the upper 80s. More of the same for Friday, hot and humid, partly sunny sky, slight chance of a shower or thunderstorm, and highs near 90. I'm 12 News Chief Meteorologist Tony Petrocco for Light 105.

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1: It's time to get another qualifier in our win, lose, or drive contest. Someone is driving away out of the lot in a brand new Lincoln the end of this summer. And all you have to do is be the 15th caller right now at 401-272-LITE. That's 272-5483. And if you're the 15th caller, you know you've got a little line to say. I'll say it quickly. It's, hey, Light 105, I want to win a new Lincoln. You got to say that line as soon as I answer the phone at 401-272-LITE. 15th caller qualifies for the car and automatically wins Block Island Ferry passes and Water Whiz of Cape Cod tickets as well. It's 401-272-LITE. 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

0: 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Are you ready, Maddie?
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0: Well, how about this? Tell us something good. 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

0: Looks like a lot of fun things going on this weekend in and around the Ocean State, Southeastern Mass. It's Amy. You're listening to Light 105. Of course, we've got the Charlestown Seafood Festival Friday, Saturday, and Sunday. And yes, there are live, bands. You've got the carnival rides and, of course, all of the most delicious, freshest seafood around. So that's happening. And I will give you another chance to win tickets to the festival coming up in the noon hour tomorrow. The Cumberland Community Celebration is happening as well at Diamond Hill Park. You've got Wakefield River Fire in South Kingstown and Jessie's Girl, which is an 80s tribute show at the Stadium Theater on Friday night.
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It's Amy as we're heading into this 80s song, 80s icon too. Well, we announced this morning, me and Light 105's Heather Gersten, that the Wicked Awesome 80s Party is coming back September 12th, Event Factory in Warwick. We are going to have a blast. 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
4: Good Wednesday afternoon to you. Right now, 195 East from 95 to the Washington Bridge is stop and go. Same goes for 146 South from Admiral Street to 95. 95 South between Branch Ave and 95 is a bit slow. 195 West is heavy from the Mass border to Warren Ave. Same goes for 95 North from Route 10 to 195. 24 South in Raynham from 495 to 140 is a bit sluggish. I'm John Laurenti with you right now, traffic.
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1: Another nice day, mostly sunny. High temperatures this afternoon in the middle 80s, upper 70s at the beaches. Tonight, partly cloudy, warm and humid, some patchy fog after midnight, low temperatures 65 to 70. Early morning clouds and fog on Thursday, becoming partly sunny, hot, humid, high temperatures topping out in the upper 80s. More of the same for Friday, hot and humid, partly sunny sky, slight chance of a shower or thunderstorm, and highs near 90. I'm 12 News Chief Meteorologist Tony Petrocco for Light 105.

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Light 105. It's Nick in for Vic. I've seen so many videos on social media of performances from Sphere Las Vegas, including the Backstreet Boys. I absolutely need to go to that venue.

0: Light 105. It's Nick in for Vic. If you had a vacation day today like Vic did, what a perfect day to be at the beach, out by your pool. The perfect summer day. This is close to it for me. It's about 83 degrees instead of 89 degrees. No humidity, little bit of wind, little bit of clouds, like San Diego weather. That is my perfect summer day. But today's close. And in true New England fashion, get ready for a heat advisory tomorrow from 11 a.m. to Friday night at 8 p.m. We'll be talking about it on Light 105.
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2: Crews are dealing with an accident right now. Route 10 south at Reservoir Ave. The shoulder is blocked. We have a disabled vehicle, 95 north at Thurber's. 195 east from 95 to the Washington Bridge is stop and go. 146 south between Admiral Street and 95 is the same. 95 south between Branch Ave and 195, going to take you 5. You're looking at a 10-minute ride, 195 west from the Mass border to Warren Ave. Same goes for 95 north from Route 10 to 195. 24 south in Raynham from 495 to 140 is a 5-minute ride. I'm John Laurenti with you right now, traffic.
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Light 105, it's Nick in for Vic. Speaking of far away, I'm someone who likes to live in the present. I don't like to dwell in the past or worry about the future. I don't like to wish time away, but my family is very close to booking a trip back to Italy in May of next year. And again, that's a long time away, but I cannot wait.

0: Taylor Swift, I Knew It, I Knew You from Toy Story 5 on Light 105. It's Nick in for Vic. This is normally the time Vic does his impossible question where you could win $105 from Rhode Island Credit Union. And as always, when I fill in for Vic, I tried once again for him to let me know the answer to the impossible question so then I could give you that impossible question and you could call up and potentially win that prize. I saw Vic in the hallway yesterday. I tried to stop and talk to him, just walked right by me. So he'll be back Monday with another chance for you to win. 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
4: 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Same goes for 95 North from Route 10 to 195. It's jammed up Route 4 North from West Allenton Road to 403. 24 South in Raynham from 495 to 140 is a 5-minute ride. I'm John Laurenti with your Right Now Traffic.
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1: Another nice day, mostly sunny. High temperatures this afternoon in the middle 80s, upper 70s at the beaches. Tonight, partly cloudy, warm and humid, some patchy fog after midnight, low temperatures 65 to 70. Early morning clouds and fog on Thursday, becoming partly sunny, hot, humid, high temperatures topping out in the upper 80s. More of the same for Friday, hot and humid, partly sunny sky, slight chance of a shower or thunderstorm, and highs near 90. I'm 12 News Chief Meteorologist Tony Petracco for Light 105.

Light 105, it's Nick in for Vic. Lady Gaga, one of the many artists that have put on incredible shows so far in New England this year.

0: Live 105, it's Nick in for Vic. It is absolutely sweet that you could win a 2-year lease on a brand new Lincoln from Flood Lincoln of Narragansett. Our win loser drive continues. Another chance to get qualified happens after 5 o'clock. You've got to be the 15th caller to 401-272-LIGHT. You must shout, "Hey, Light 105, I want to win a new Lincoln." Another chance coming up. 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
11: Crews are dealing with a couple of disabled vehicles right now. The first one is 95 North at Route 10. The second is Route 4 northbound at Division Street. 95 South from Smithfield Ave to 195, going to take you 5. 195 West from the Mass border to Warren Ave is a 10-minute ride. Same goes for 95 North from Route 10 to 195. Route 4 North between West Allenton Road and 403 is jammed up. 24 South and Raynham from 495 to 140, going to take you 5 minutes. I'm John Laurenti with you right now, traffic.
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19: What are the chances you are listening to this while drinking a nice hot cup of coffee? If so, don't let me stop you. For years, we've been reporting on the health benefits of coffee, and that's not going to stop today. A new study, this one out of Harvard School of Public Health, found that coffee and tea could help lower your risk of developing dementia. People who enjoyed 1 to 3 caffeinated cups a day saw the biggest impact. In addition to the caffeine, coffee contains hundreds of bioactive compounds that can influence inflammation, glucose metabolism, vascular function, and oxidative stress. It's also possible coffee drinkers might be doing other things that keep them healthy. Eating a more balanced diet, getting plenty of exercise, sleep, not smoking, or drinking too much alcohol. And finally, staying socially active. I'm Dr. Sanjay Gupta, helping you live a better life.
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0: It's Heather and Maddie, and here's info on our furry friend of the week.
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0: Justin Timberlake on Light 105. It's Nick in for Vic. That is your drive at 5. And speaking of drive, win, lose, or drive, another chance for you to qualify to win a 2-year lease on a brand new Lincoln from Flood Lincoln of Narragansett is coming up this hour. You've got to call in, be caller 15, and you must shout, "Hey, Light 105, I want to win a new Lincoln." Another chance coming up on Light 105.
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10: Crews are dealing with an accident right now. 146 north at 295. 195 east from 95 to the Washington Bridge is stop and go. 95 south between Branch Ave and Jefferson Boulevard is a bit slow. 195 west, you're looking at a 10-minute ride from the Mass border to Warren Ave. Same goes for 95 north from Route 10 to 195. Route 4 north, 15 minutes from the South County Trail exit to 95, 24 south in Raynham from 495 to 140 is a 5-minute ride. I'm John Laurenti with you right now, traffic.
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1: Another nice day, mostly sunny. High temperatures this afternoon in the middle 80s, upper 70s at the beaches. Tonight, partly cloudy, warm and humid, some patchy fog after midnight, low temperatures 65 to 70. Early morning clouds and fog on Thursday, becoming partly sunny, hot, humid, high temperatures topping out in the upper 80s. More of the same for Friday, hot and humid, partly sunny sky, slight chance of a shower or thunderstorm, and highs near 90. I'm 12 News Chief Meteorologist Tony Petracco for Light 105.

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1: 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Where are you from?
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1: Hi, Rosellen. How you doing?
2: 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How are you?
1: I'm doing great. It's Nick in for Vic, and yeah, you're qualified for Win, Lose, or Drive. Congratulations.
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1: Crews are dealing with an accident right now. 146 North at 295. The ramp to 8A is currently blocked off. 195 West from Pawtucket Ave to Taunton Ave is stop and go. Same goes for 195 East from 95 to the Washington Bridge. 95 South between Smithfield Ave and 195 is heavy. 95 North, it's a 15-minute ride from Jefferson Boulevard to 195. Route 4 North between 403 and 95 is bumper to bumper. 24 South is a bit sluggish from 495 to 140 in Raynham. I'm John Laurenti with your Right Now Traffic.
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3: Even for people who fall asleep easily, staying asleep can be difficult. You wake up, your mind starts to race, you can't turn those thoughts off. Sleep experts say there are a few things you can try. Cognitive shuffling. That's when you choose a random, impersonal, non-emotional word. Then for each letter of that word, think of as many words that begin with each letter as you can before moving on to the next one. It distracts your brain from stress. It also mimics the fragmented thought patterns that usually occur as you drift off to sleep. Sensory grounding is something else. That's when you work through things you can hear, feel, see, smell, or taste. That helps you to be in the moment instead of dwelling on the past or the future. Or just do a mental walkthrough of a place you know well. Familiar but neutral imagery that can calm the brain. I'm Dr. Sanjay Gupta, helping you live a better life.
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5: Crews are dealing with a couple of disabled vehicles right now. 95 South at Branch Ave, the shoulder is blocked, and 95 South at Jefferson Boulevard, the shoulder is blocked there as well. 195 East between 95 and the Washington Bridge is stop and go. 195 West from the Mass border to Taunton Ave is a 5-minute ride. Same goes for 95 North from Route 10 to 195. 24 South in Raynham from 495 to 140 is a bit slow. I'm John Laurenti with your Right Now Traffic.
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We take our music seriously. Did you know that a local Rhode Islander schedules our music song by song, hour by hour, day by day? 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
2: Another nice day, mostly sunny. High temperatures this afternoon in the middle 80s, upper 70s at the beaches. Tonight, partly cloudy, warm and humid, some patchy fog after midnight. Low temperatures 65 to 70. Early morning clouds and fog on Thursday, becoming partly sunny, hot, humid. High temperatures topping out in the upper 80s. More of the same for Friday, hot and humid, partly sunny sky, slight chance of a shower or thunderstorm, and highs near 90. I'm 12 News Chief Meteorologist Tony Petrocco for Light 105.

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0: Olivia Dean on Light 105. It's Nick in for Vic. Had a great time filling in today, as always. Vic is off until Monday, so I'll be back with you tomorrow afternoon. John Tesh up next on Light 105.
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4: 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Same goes for 95 South from Lonsdale Ave to 195. 195 West from the Mass border to Taunton Ave is heavy. 95 North, it's a 5-minute ride from Route 10 to 195. Everything else is moving at or near the speed limit. Have yourself a great night. I'm John Laurenti with your Right Now Traffic.
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0: You know us. If it doesn't make you better, healthier, happier, or just far more interesting, we won't put it on this show. My name is John Tesh with Intelligence for Your Life. And when you were a little kid, your parents probably drilled it into your head to say please and thank you. Well, I'll tell your parents thank you because there's a real social benefit to being polite. According to Gonzaga University, who studied this, expressing gratitude, it leads to increased feelings of interpersonal warmth that helps old and new relationships grow stronger and closer. So social psychologist Monica Bartlett led the research and says a simple thank you makes others view you as a warmer person. It works every time. And as a result, they're more interested in talking to you, getting to know you, and continuing to build a relationship with you. So saying thank you not only helps us develop new relationships, it also helps strengthen existing relationships.
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0: 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I'll explain how this works next.
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3: You know, if you are living with chronic pain right now, your next prescription might not come from a pharmacy. It could come from a book club or your local library. Researchers at the University of Liverpool found that so-called shared reading can help people cope with chronic pain in ways traditional therapy doesn't. Shared reading is where participants read books and discuss them together and connect them to their own lives. The study compared people participating in weekly reading groups with others getting more traditional therapy. The researchers found the reading groups did more than distract people from pain. They helped participants express their emotions. So they weren't just managing their feelings with mindset tricks or coping mechanisms. They were actively working through them. Now, the experts say shared reading shouldn't replace medical care, but for the millions of people dealing with chronic pain who want something beyond pills, it may be a good form of treatment. And it's another reminder that chronic pain isn't just physical. The brain, emotions, and social connection all play a role in healing.
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1: Tonight, partly cloudy, warm and humid, some patchy fog after midnight, low temperature 65 to 70. Early morning clouds and fog on Thursday, becoming partly sunny, hot, humid, high temperatures topping out in the upper 80s. More of the same for Friday, hot and humid, partly sunny sky, slight chance of a shower or thunderstorm, and highs near 90. I'm 12 News Chief Meteorologist Tony Petracco for Light 105.

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1: Question for you, do you know where you want to live when you retire? And more importantly, does your partner know? Because according to licensed social worker Dr. Dorian Mincert, one of the top reasons older couples break up is they cannot agree on where to retire. She says it's a conversation couples usually put off because they assume they'll share the same vision for their golden years. But that's why Dr. Mincert says it's important to have the retirement talk often, especially as your finances and goals change. And surprisingly, she says instead of focusing on where you want to retire, talk about what you and your partner want to prioritize in retirement. For example, most couples want to stay close to their grandkids, but don't underestimate the value of being near good friends, too, because it's generally harder to make close friends when we're older. Dr. Mincer says, if you're expecting your partner to be your entire social circle, that's going to add a lot of extra stress to even the strongest relationships. One more. Talk about the amenities you'll want in retirement. Do you and your spouse want easy access to shops and restaurants? Or is it more important to live near hiking trails, fishing holes? Bottom line, the more priorities you and your spouse can agree on before retirement, the happier you'll both be, no matter where you end up living.
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0: 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Are you ready, Maddie?
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0: Well, how about this? 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
0: Personal question for you. Have you been feeling more anxious and sad than usual these days? You may have a case of the August blues. When summer's almost over, kids are back to school, and the days are getting shorter, it can get you down. Joshua Klapo is a clinical psychologist and professor at the University of Alabama. He says for those who feel an emotional drop, it's a form of seasonal affective disorder. We've talked about it. People report more anxiety in August than the other summer months. It's often caused by feeling like there's nothing to look forward to, and the time is passing too quickly. So when you were a kid, you could look forward to the start of school and seeing all your friends. But we adults don't have that. And people may also get depressed because they dread the coming of cold weather. But the August blues don't discriminate. It turns out people who love summer are anxious because it's ending. And summer haters are antsy for the season to be over, but yet it's hotter than ever. So what can you do about the dreaded August blues? Well, Dr. Klapo suggests becoming fully engaged in activities you love with the people you love the most. You may feel like isolating, a lot of people do, but you should do the exact opposite. And for a quick relief, smell something with a cinnamon scent. Yeah, that can prompt your brain to release mood-boosting beta waves that can snap you out of a funk in as little as 10 minutes. But just know, it's real. The August blues.
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0: Hey, it's John Tesh. We know the drive home can be, well, rough. It's why Vic Edwards does the drive at 5 every weekday. It's all upbeat music, some songs you haven't heard in a while, and a lot of energy to help with the commute home. 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